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It's going to be epic. Wow.

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I got Pepper here. I'm Teresa. 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

Let's give a little love to the Padres. They got a 9-2 win over the Rockies. That's a good day today. It's Five Finger Death Punch now. Here's Eye of the Storm, Rock 105.3.

Thank you, Cypress Hill. I'm Teresa. I've got a good life lesson. Like, look at me. I've been in this industry a minute. When a band tells you, hey, it's our farewell tour, you guys probably won't see us for a while. It's a lie. It's a lie. So I'm reading that Candlebox has a new single, I Remember Everything. I love it. I'm a big fan. They were the straw that broke the camel's back for me. Look at Kiss, all the farewell tours that never happened. Look at Slayer. Slayer went on a big farewell tour, and they got back on the road a year later. Chevelle's done it. So many bands have done it. Candlebox was it. Kevin Martin, remember when he made that big to-do? And he's my buddy. He's my Instagram friend. I love him. He's like, I'm done. I'm going to hang it up. I just want to be a dad, and that's it. I was like, I traveled to go to the last Candlebox show. Okay, I bought a Schmedium shirt because it was the only merch left. A month and a half later, I'm not kidding, he announced a tour. That was it. I have PTSD and massive trust issues, so I'm telling you, because I love you, never believe it. They can't stay off the road. That's all they know. So it's impossible. And now, that was my Teresa TED Talk for the day. We are Rock 105.3.

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Hey, congratulations, Spider-Man Brand New Day, number one domestic film now of all time, number three global of all time. It literally took Avatar and went, see ya, bing. Will Doomsday beat it, though? I'm a little worried. It's supposed to beat it. Will it? I don't know. I'm a Marvel geek. If you ever want to talk Marvel with me in the MCU, I'm here for you. I'm Teresa. It's Never Tell Sleep There Now. We are Rock 105.3.

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Kings of Leon giving us, well, we already got a new single. They've announced the new album. We'll get it November 6th, which hopefully a tour will come through after an announcement soon. I'm hoping. We are Rock 105.3.

There's nothing wrong with a single gameplay launch on the 19th. That's still set in stone. GTA Online will drop in about a year. The Twitch CEO announced it. So will it be sooner? Are they going to delay it? Who knows? But at least now we know they're talking about it, which is good.

Gorilla Radio, Rock 105.3. I'm Teresa. I promise to give a little love to the Ghosts and Goblets haunted bar tour. It's like 21 or older, obviously. You get like themed drinks. You go to three like haunted locations. I'm in on this. Who's going with me? Let's get a girl gaggle, like some broads together. We'll all have like a girl night. I'm here. I'm here for it. Ticket.com details are up.

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All right, I got to get out of here. We are Rock 105.3. It's been a great afternoon. Thank you for letting me hang out. Jamie's next. He's got another Halloween time win at 7:30, so don't sleep on that, all right? Have a good rest of the night. I'll see you guys tomorrow at 2 o'clock. I love you. Bye.

Rock 105.3, San Diego's rock station. Jamie hanging out with you tonight. I apologize if I'm screaming because I was just at band practice and I could barely hear anything. So if I'm screaming, that's why. I got your Disneyland tickets coming up in just about 25 minutes. It's Rock 105.3.

Guns N' Roses on Rock 105.3. They were just here the other week playing at Snapdragon Stadium. We got another really cool band playing in Snapdragon Stadium real soon. I'm going to tell you who it is after I give you your Disneyland tickets. Don't call just yet, but after this song, it's Franz Ferdinand. We got your Disney tickets right here on Rock 105.3.

And just like that, those tickets to Disneyland are gone. But it's okay. You got another shot tomorrow, 8 o'clock, 12:45, 3:45, and 7:30. Now, before all that, I did tell you a band is coming to play at Snapdragon Stadium. May 13th, 2027, Metallica is coming to San Diego. That's right. They're bringing Limp Bizkit and Avatar, and we want you to go as well. You can buy tickets when they go on sale on next Friday, the 25th, or all week, the week before, you can buy. We're going to give away some tickets here on Rock 105.3. You can win them before you can buy them starting on Monday. We're going to give you more details this weekend, but I can tell you right now, starting Monday, we will have tickets to Guns N' Roses. 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

It's Audio Slave on Rock 105.3. Some pretty cool news for me, at least, because I'm a nerd. Spider-Man Brand New Day has become the highest grossing domestic release ever. It brought in just over $936 million in North America alone. So really close to that $1 billion benchmark, which it would also be the first domestic movie to do so. But chances are not really going to happen. Probably not going to be in theaters much longer because it's already been in for like 2 months now. So that's going to be coming out at some time. It's still globally the third most highest grossing movie of all time with just over $2.4 billion sitting behind Avengers Endgame and Avatar. 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

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The Padres played earlier today against the Rockies, wrapped up that series against them, and they won 9-2. So we're sitting pretty well right now for the wild card spot, but we can't loosen up. You just gotta keep winning games. 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

San Diego's rock station, Rock 105.3. Something really cool happening in a few months, May 13th, 2027. I want you to put that in your calendar right now. Why? It's because Metallica's coming to town. That's right. They're bringing Limp Bizkit and Avatar along with them. It's going to be an awesome show. Tickets go on sale next Friday. Starting on Monday, we're going to have tickets to give away to you. So make sure you're locked into Rock 105.3. 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

That's 3 days grace on Rock 105.3. Coming to San Diego November 20th. They'll be at Viejas Arena over at SDSU if you want to go. Rock1053.com has your tickets. Amanda answered me on the talkback mic. She's excited to see Master of Puppets and Enter Sandman live when Metallica's here on May 13th. You know what? So am I. Who wouldn't be? It's Rock 105.3.

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Surprise, surprise, Apple pushed out an update that affects your battery life. 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

Gorillaz on Rock 105.3, October 25th. They'll be at Pechanga Arena here in San Diego. Speaking of bands coming to San Diego, May 13th, 2027. Put that in your calendars because Metallica is coming to town. That's right. May 13th, they're bringing Limp Bizkit and Avatar with them. They're playing at Snapdragon Stadium, and it's going to be awesome. Monday starts the fan club presale. Tickets go on general sale on Friday all next week, but we're going to have your tickets for you all next week to give away before you can buy them. So we'll get more details for that soon. 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It's Rock 105.3. Here they are now. It's Metallica.

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Rock 105.3, Jamie hanging out with you tonight. Make sure you follow us on Instagram at SDRock105.3. We got a lot of cool stuff up there. Behind the scenes of the show, sometimes we have stuff to give away. And recently I've been going to a lot of concerts, so I've been taking you with me. There's some clips of the past shows that we've been going to. And I also just posted my Come With Me to Godsmack clip earlier tonight. So make sure you go check that out on our Instagram at SDRock105.3.

3. And we've been rocking San Diego for a while. Not to brag, but we were actually around back in the day when you could slam the phone down to hang up on someone. And it was epic.

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Rock 105.3 at San Diego's Rock Station. Now, earlier today, there was a lot of cloud coverage, which was kind of nice. It started to feel like fall, finally. It wasn't super hot. I know the heat's coming back soon, but this morning, really liked the cloud coverage. It was actually sprinkling a little bit when I was on my way to work early this morning, which was kind of cool. So, fall is on its way. It's not coming quite yet, but there are signs. It's Rock 105.3.

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The Chili Peppers on Rock 105.3. Working on new music right now. Chad Smith, the drummer of the band, confirmed that September would be when they get back together to jam, write, record their new album. So very much looking forward to that. Hopefully in the next year, year and a half, the latest, I think I'd be willing to wait for the album because I want it now. I want it now because I want them to go on tour so I can see them live again. 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

0: first concert was not POD. We are talking about Jonas Brothers when Jamie was five.
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Linkin Park on Rock 105.3. Next week, September 25th, we get their live album, which is going to be a part of their documentary that comes out on the 30th. It's called Unshatter. I already got my tickets. Hopefully you got yours as well. But very much looking forward to their documentary / concert film, because that live album is actually a part of the documentary as well. Again, September 30th is when that hits theaters, September 25th when that album comes out. It's Rock 105.3.

While we're talking about bands with movies, that's Green Day on Rock 105.3. 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I've heard pretty good things about it, and I'm excited to watch it myself, maybe over this weekend or next weekend. And I'll let you know what I think about it when I finally see it. I'm very bad at watching movies on time, so hopefully we'll get it soon. 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

It should be impossible to forget, but in case you already did, I'm going to tell you right now that Metallica is coming to San Diego May 13th, 2027 at Snapdragon Stadium. They're bringing Limp Bizkit and Avatar along with them. It's going to be amazing. I cannot wait, and hopefully you can't either. Tickets go on sale next Friday, but we're giving you the chance to win them before you could buy them starting on Monday. We'll get you more details soon, but I'll let you know right now that we will have tickets. 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

That's Third Eye Blind on Rock 105.3. Jamie hanging out with you tonight. Just wanted to let you know we are under an hour away from entering the Rubber Room. It's an hour of brand new rock music right here on Rock 105.3, arguably the best hour on the station. It starts at midnight, goes to 1 a.m., and it's the hottest new rock that is out right now. Hosted by me, so I'm not going anywhere, and neither should you. We're going to have some fun listening to the new music. I got some Disturbed for you now while we wait. It's called I Will Not Break, Rock 105.3.

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If you want to see them live, November 20th, they're coming to San Diego. 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I got the Smashing Pumpkins up next. They're going to be a part of the 2026 iHeartRadio Music Festival. It's going down actually tomorrow and Saturday. If you weren't able to get tickets to go to the festival, you could stream it live on Hulu. So it's going to be there. That's where I'm going to be watching. It's Rock 105.3 here at the Pumpkins.

I don't know about you, but May 13th, 2027 is going to be my favorite day of the year. Why is that? It's because Metallica is coming to town. That's right, they're bringing Limp Bizkit and Avatar, and they're going to be spending the day at Snapdragon Stadium. It's right here, right in the middle of San Diego. So everybody can go if you buy tickets on next Friday, the 25th. Or if you don't want to wait, we're going to hook you up all next week starting on Monday with some tickets to win. We'll get you more details over the weekend, but for now, I will let you know that we do have tickets to give away starting Monday for Metallica. 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

Hanging out with you tonight on Rock 105.3. We are just moments away from entering the Rubber Room. It's an hour of brand new rock music right here on Rock 105.3. Midnight to 1 a.m. The best hour on the station because we're listening to the hottest new rock that is out right now. And I get to hang out with you. I'm hosting it. So we're going to have a lot of fun once the clock strikes 12. I got some Never Tell and Sleep Theory for you right now while we wait for that. It's Break the Silence on Rock 105.3.

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Cigarettes at Sunset to get the morning started. That's their song, Gasoline. What's up? It's Jamie, and I got an hour of brand new rock music right here, right now, on Rock 105.3. Dead Poets Society up next. Here they are with their song, Cold.

The Warning with Kerosene. It's off their latest album, Everything's Falling. The entire album is amazing, so definitely listen to that. Up next in the Rubber Room, it's A Perfect Circle with their song Starless.

Greta Van Fleet off their upcoming album, Palace for the People. That was Play Your Games. That album comes out on October 9th. Up next in the Rubber Room, it's Slightly Stupid. Here they are now with their song, Backseat Driving.

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2: Hey, yo!

When the Love Is Gone. That's new music from Des Rocks. It's off his latest album. You should definitely go ahead and check it out. It's called To Hell and Back. Up next in the Rubber Room, Motionless in Whites featuring Skylar Grey on their song R.I.P.

That was Ryan Purds with his song Sour off of his latest album, Can't Cry. Up next and taking us out of the rubber room, it's From Ashes to New with Die For You. Stick around. The show starts at 6. It's the last day to win tickets to Disneyland, so do not miss out on that. But until then, my name is Jamie. It's Rock 105.3, and you are in the rubber room.

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0: Yeah, we do stupid stuff all damn day.
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Nothing artificial here. Well, maybe just a little riboflavin, vegetable oil, and yellow number one, because that was in the gummy I just ate. Guaranteed human and straight up rock. 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

The following sounds have been meticulously crafted for San Diego's one and only rock station. Except for the bird sounds. But if you want the bird, we'll give you the bird. 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

0: 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Eddie, Sky, Thor, and Emily start the new show at 6 a.m. Right now, it's the 5 a.m. hour replay from the old show.
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2: I would say it takes quite a bit to actually offend us. I mean, we have pretty thick skin. You kind of have to be on this show.
3: Yeah.
2: You know what I'm saying? Mm-hmm. But there are, from time to time, there'll be something said and you kind of go, oh, it's a little offensive, but whatever. Mm. Thor says this recently happened where Emily sort of offhandedly suggested something to you and you didn't care for it?
4: Well, it's just the most Emily thing ever.
2: Oh, uh-oh. Well, that could be a million
3: things. What is
2: that?
4: So Emily has watched my son Walker.
3: Yeah.
2: Oh.
4: She watched him, a couple months ago, like a month and a half ago or something. I dropped him off at her house. They were together for like a couple hours.
2: Questionable
4: like
2: decision.
3: 3 hours. Yes.
4: He was very scared of the yard.
3: Okay.
2: He was. It's not that. No.
1: He wasn't talking.
4: And then we went to Lifetime Fitness together, and I worked out, and she was watching by the pool, which was nice. And so Saturday, I was hoping to go out on a date night with my wife, and her nanny's busy. Oh. So I said, "Why don't I ask Emily over here?" So, because she enjoys watching my son. My son's, he's great. He's easy. Happy baby.
1: Loves me.
3: Aww.
2: Whoa. I don't know. You made him cry like time. I've never seen a baby cry before.
1: Was one time
2: here in studio.
1: I was pretend tossing him in the air and he didn't like
2: it. Oh, it was awful.
1: He was sick.
2: It was awful.
3: Very jarring.
1: Not the right time.
2: I don't know how you asked her after that.
4: And I said, "Can you watch him again?" And she goes, "Geez, you should be paying me now."
2: Oh.
4: And we know Emily.
2: Yeah.
1: What do you know about me?
4: That means I should actually be paying her. So then I'm like,
2: Joking?
4: It was joking, but
3: how
4: it really
3: was the
4: wasn't
3: tone?
4: Joking.
3: Because I need to know, because that could be a joke.
4: No.
3: But that
4: no.
3: No, you don't think it.
4: I know my hoodie sleeveless girl over here.
1: Hoodie sleeveless girl? You talking about me?
4: Yeah. She, when she says a joke like that, "You should be paying me now." Jeez.
3: But was she kind of laugh? Did she follow it up with a little laughy?
2: There's an undertone of seriousness.
4: Yeah.
3: Right.
4: Yeah.
3: Okay.
4: Yeah.
3: Okay. So we're playing it off.
4: In
3: like
4: my eyes, we have a Sky's mom situation.
2: What does that mean?
4: Sky asked her mom to watch her daughter when her daughter was a baby, and her mom said, "I will if you pay me."
2: Oh.
3: Yeah. Once it became a regular thing.
4: Now, Emily's not my mother.
2: Right.
4: Yeah. Still,
2: seems insane for a grandmother to say that. But.
3: It was a wild moment when my mom said that. I was a little confused.
4: It's one of the craziest things I've ever heard.
1: Accepted the money.
3: Didn't see it coming. But yes, my mom basically made it clear, if this is going to be more than a one or two time thing, if this is going to be a regular thing, then.
2: You mean to be a grandmother?
3: Then we're now in like nanny territory.
2: I mean,
3: and she shall be compensated.
4: Feel like.
3: Kind of wild.
4: I don't feel like we're in that territory.
2: Not at all.
4: Because I'm like, I asked her, I started off the conversation by saying, "Are you doing anything Saturday?" And she said, "No." She said, "I'm Padres."
1: I don't sound like that.
2: I mean, a little bit.
1: I don't sound like that.
2: A little bit.
4: I was like, all right. And then I asked her and she said that. And I was like, oh.
2: Oh,
4: I mean, and then I got weird. I was like, "Oh, okay." I mean, and she's like, "No." I just can't. Padres.
1: I didn't talk like that. Why would I say Padres after that? This is all not okay. This is This is not the way that I intended this to be taken by any means.
4: Yeah,
1: I made the comment.
4: Yeah.
1: Because I was just kind of kidding around with you. I made the comment.
2: Give me a little jab.
1: A little jab.
4: Because
1: he asked me. It wasn't me offering like the last two times I offered.
2: Have you not made the offer, though, before? Like, "Hey, whenever you need help, let me know," you know, type of thing?
1: I have.
2: Okay, so then that's the offer. That's the offer.
3: Oh.
1: I know, but like the other times I kind of did it more recently.
2: So not a specific offer.
1: Not a specific offer. And so I was messing with you. I was kidding.
3: Oh.
1: I'm not actually going to take money from
4: you. You want like a bottle of wine or something.
1: So if you, that would be nice.
2: If you did offer to pay her, she's not going to accept? Is that what
4: we're... That's a great question. That's a great, because like I said, so on
1: Eddie.
4: Tuesday, this will probably piss Emily off.
1: Oh no!
4: On Tuesday, our nanny was out of town. My wife had to work. I had to work. neither of us could bring my son to work with us. So my wife's friend watched him for a couple of hours.
2: Oh, yeah.
4: We had no choice unless she helped us out.
3: That's
4: my wife's coworker.
3: Okay.
4: And she did it. And I did, because we're not, Emily, you three are like family to me.
3: Yeah.
4: Right? This coworker is like a friend.
1: He's clutching his chest.
3: Oh, that was sweet.
4: Thank you. Is like a coworker friend to my wife. They, yeah. You know?
2: A loser, huh?
3: Okay, Eddie, we don't need to.
2: I would not say like that. Us, man. We're family.
3: Okay.
4: So like,
3: we're like the Fast family.
2: Yeah, pretty much.
3: We're like Dom and the gang.
2: Yeah.
3: That's cool.
2: I'm Tyrese.
3: Oh, you're Tyrese. That's cool.
4: That's funny. So I offered, I'm like, oh, let me get your Venmo so I can give you some money. And she said, no, that's crazy. I'll never take money. But I feel like it would be weird for me to say that to you guys.
2: Yeah. Well, now, my wife and daughter has also babysat.
3: That is true.
2: Yeah. And I told Thor, we don't want any money.
4: Yeah.
3: Oh,
2: no money.
3: No money.
2: No, please do not pay. This is out of the kind. We're family.
3: Oh, I heard that.
4: Yeah.
1: This guy's getting free babysit left and right.
2: Well, it's called offering out your friend. It's called offering your friend. To help out your friend. It's called helping a friend.
4: Thank you.
1: I'm not going to accept any money from him. I was just kind of like hinting at it as a joke because he is getting free babysitting left and right.
3: Oh.
4: Left and right?
1: I do feel like if something is a reoccurring thing enough, there possibly
4: should be. He's 10 months old. This would be the third time she'd watched him.
2: Ever.
1: But like if I did another date night and another one.
2: And another one.
1: Well, I feel like.
2: How many times has Sky gotten in there and offered to watch the baby?
4: I feel like...
1: I didn't think about that.
2: Because, you know, like I said, you know, my wife and daughter and then Emily.
4: Here's why I haven't offered.
3: Yeah.
4: I haven't asked. Sorry. I don't feel like Sky would want to drive to Chula Vista or if she even knows
2: where is that? Okay. Is that by Rosarito? I've heard of that. I've heard of that.
1: No, Sky, it's not on that side of the border.
4: Way before the
2: border. Which pot?
4: Sky, it's way before the border.
2: Do I need any sort of passport or green card?
4: No, you don't need a passport.
2: How do I go there?
1: It's only like 30 minutes from now.
4: Because I've thought about it.
2: I do believe one of my housekeepers does live in that sort of a region.
4: Bay Area?
2: That region.
3: I don't have a housekeeper. I don't have a housekeeper.
4: I've thought about asking Sky.
2: If I go to your house,
4: yeah.
2: Do they sell a little chicle there and things of this nature? Can I buy a ceramic Winnie the Pooh?
3: Can you shut your mouth?
2: How does that play out?
3: None of that is true.
2: I've heard of the secondary. What is that?
4: Okay, no, this is a lot. This is before the border.
2: I'm sorry, what?
4: This is before the border.
1: You can't get any ceramic Winnie the Poohs there.
3: I know where it is.
2: Are you sure?
1: No, I'm actually not, but I don't think
4: no ceramic Winnie
3: the Poohs. You're so stupid.
4: No,
3: you're so stupid.
2: I had never heard of Beria before until the last break.
3: I had heard of it.
1: I mean, it's like the most popular.
2: What is this?
3: Just not the quesadilla version.
2: Are there beans in it?
3: Okay.
2: Anyway,
3: Can you shut up?
4: I thought about asking Sky.
3: Yeah, what's up?
2: Really?
4: But I...
2: Well, you're so feeble. You can't even hold that child.
4: Well, I figured her and her daughter would come over like you, your wife and your daughter did.
1: Has Sky ever offered just like a passing?
2: That's the question. That's what we want to know. How many times has she
4: offered? No, she has not.
3: No, I have not.
4: So that's another reason why I haven't asked.
3: That could be a reason.
1: God, you're missing this poor baby's life.
2: Oh my God.
1: Growing up quick.
4: I know Sky's known me since I was 24 years old.
3: Yeah. You were a baby.
4: 15 years.
3: You were a little baby.
4: Yeah.
3: No, I'm
4: Eddie's really stunned by this.
3: I'm scared. I'm not going to lie.
1: Scared?
4: Wait, you're scared? You're a mother.
1: This is taking a turn.
3: Remember,
4: what are you scared of?
3: We were talking the other day.
2: Have you not heard about this Chula Vista? I'm very scared.
1: That's why she's scared.
2: I'm never going there.
1: Heads up. Safe area.
2: You can bring him to my house.
3: I'm not scared of the location.
2: No.
3: I have two issues. Number one, covered this the other day. I've never changed a baby boy diaper. And
2: I don't like penises.
4: Well, at this point, he's 10 months old, so he's not like when he was first born. Peeing.
3: Out. Yeah. So I would need a tutorial.
4: Tutorial?
3: And the other...
2: It's the same.
1: I mean, I watched my niece a long time ago, and I had never changed a baby girl diaper.
4: Yeah.
1: Right.
2: Just put it on her head?
1: No, nobody showed me. You just do it.
3: And then the other thing I found out about myself is as a people pleaser, even when a baby is upset, I like come out of my skin, and if I can't soothe them, I feel horrible.
1: You raised a daughter.
3: I know, but she's like mine. It's like when my husband's upset. Like, I don't care about that.
4: But he's 10 months old now, so it's a way easier than like even 3 months
3: ago.
4: So
3: I'm open to it, but I'm just, I just have anxiety about it. So I'm not going to lie.
4: I'm having a daughter in January. If I ask you to watch her, way easier, because she knows how to change that diaper.
3: Way easier, normal size baby. I can actually carry it around without breaking my arms.
2: Okay, so we know that Sky's out. Uh-huh. So, Emily,
1: yes.
2: If you don't mind me asking, what's your rate?
1: Oh, I mean, I told you.
2: How much do you want?
1: I told you I'm not accepting money.
2: Oh, yeah, for sure.
4: Let's say three hours.
2: Whoa, what are you going to do?
4: I don't know.
2: Are you going to a concert? Like what?
4: Oh, dinner and a movie?
2: What movie are you going to go see? You're not going
4: Runner with Owen Wilson and Reacher. It looks great.
3: Oh, wow.
4: Okay, so we'll say 2 hours. Two hours.
2: Okay. 2 hours. That's fine.
1: I'll give you the bro deal. Maybe instead of $20 an hour, I would do $15 an hour.
2: So $30? You're going to make this guy give you $30?
1: That'll help cover my gas. To get there.
2: Wow.
4: And what if I drop him off at your place?
2: Nothing.
1: I'll do it for $20.
2: You just said you're covering what gas? There's no gas.
1: Yeah, but I might be taking him somewhere. I don't know. It's a whole thing.
4: Taking him somewhere? I mean, I don't want to take the car seat with me.
1: Drive.
2: Hopefully, it's not to Chula Vista.
3: Okay, again, I know where it is. I'm not scared of it. I know.
2: Well, that sucks, Thor. I'm sorry. Yeah. Again, hit my wife up, my daughter. They'll do it for free.
1: No, they'll do it for free. Hey.
4: Oh. Should I bring my baby and have him hold the bottle of wine and give them both family?
2: Mm-hmm. She's not disagreeing.
1: And he already did that one.
4: Wait a minute.
2: Oh, my God.
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10: Okay, here we go. Throwback Trivia. Trivia questions from the 80s, 90s, 2000s, and the 2010s. It is a random draw who gets to play every week, so let's pick some players here playing this week. Ooh, Thor.
27: Yeah, I haven't won in a couple weeks.
10: Wow, well, after that showing last week, you lost to Sky.
27: I know.
32: You don't have to use that tone. I mean, the inflection.
10: You just, I didn't see it coming.
32: Anyway. Mean, I can win.
10: All right, Thor, you're playing again this week, and your opponent is Emily.
32: Oh.
10: You guys just had beef.
27: No, I hate this. I hate this.
10: Oh, because shove it in her?
27: No.
10: Hey, well, I mean, that's how I would take it.
32: Huh.
27: I just hate this. She's already mad at me.
10: Yeah.
27: Because she proclaimed me the king of sushi. I'm not the king of sushi.
32: Well, maybe there'll be some sushi questions in
27: that
32: there
27: is
32: today.
27: True.
10: Nothing but. Throwback sushi. Thor versus Emily this week. This is a hot matchup.
27: Ooh. Yeah.
10: All right, here we go, Thor. We're going to begin with you. Your question comes from the 2010s.
27: Okay.
10: And I'm not sure if you've watched this show or not, but maybe you know this. Thor, what is the name of Taraji P. Henson's character on the show Empire?
32: Oh, wow.
27: Oh, man.
32: That's.
27: Oh, man.
10: Well, you're in the hip-hop world.
32: Oh, yeah, you're so cool.
27: I think that was on Fox, and I remember the commercials.
10: Didn't watch?
27: Didn't watch. Because everybody said it was a bite off of Power, the star show that 50 Cent has.
10: Oh.
32: Damn.
27: I don't know. Taraji P. Henson on Empire. I'm going to say it is Laverne.
10: Okay. That is incorrect. Close. It was Cookie.
32: Oh, I was thinking Candy.
10: No, it's Cookie. It's Cookie.
27: Damn.
10: Tough
27: damn.
10: One. All right, Emily, over to you. Your question's from the 90s.
32: Oh, my God.
10: Not a better question ever asked on this show.
27: Really?
10: I wish I could get this question.
32: Oh,

0: played Harry Potter's uncle, Sirius Black?
1: Oh, that's it?
0: I gave you the Academy Award.
1: The Academy Award.
0: That's your hint.
1: Harry Potter's uncle.
2: No, you weren't a big fan of the movie.
1: No, I'm trying to think of like famous British actors that have won that awards. Would help. Gary Oldman.
0: Thor screams out, Gary Oldman. And he's correct.
1: Oh, my God. What?
0: And he's correct.
1: Wild,
3: dude.
1: I honestly have no idea. I was just thinking of famous British actors. I swear to God.
0: And he's correct.
1: That's crazy.
3: That was cool.
0: I'm stunned right now.
4: That's wild.
0: That was insane.
1: That's crazy, dude.
0: That was insane.
3: Wow.
0: Unbelievable.
1: You
0: all
1: know
0: right.
1: What Gary Oldman was in my head? Because his new release is Sky said that Slow Horses show is back. Okay. That's the only reason he was in my head.
3: Season 6.
0: That's crazy. That was 2 days ago.
3: Yeah.
0: All right, Emily. Over to you. We have an audio clip for you. This is a movie from the 2000s. You got to tell us what movie from the 2000s this clip is from.
5: Give Gondor the weapon of the enemy. Let us use it against him.
6: You cannot wield it. None of us can. The One Ring answers to Sauron alone. It has no other master.
5: And what would a ranger know of this matter? This is no mere ranger.
0: Wow. All right, Emily.
3: Wow.
0: What 2000s movie was that clip from?
4: Oof. I've got no clue. It's a movie right up my alley, clearly. Lord of the Rings.
0: I'm going to need you to be a little bit more specific, because there's several of them in the 2000s.
4: No. Oh, I thought I was proud of myself for saying Lord of the Rings.
3: Oh.
4: Lord of the Rings. Is there like something with the Twin Towers?
0: That's 9/11.
4: Two Towers. Lord of the Rings and the Two Towers. I know that there's something Two Towers, but I don't know what. That's the only. I don't know any other Lord of the Rings.
0: I want to give her a point for pulling that out.
3: That was impressive.
0: I
3: want to give her a point. That was impressive.
0: It's incorrect.
3: Oh.
0: That's the sequel. You missed the first one. The first one is The Fellowship of the Ring.
4: Oh, it's not just Lord of the Rings, the
0: Lord
4: first
0: of the
4: one?
0: Rings, The Fellowship of the Ring. Lord of the Rings, Two Towers is the second one. Oh. Incredible guess. Incredible guess.
3: Dang. The Twin Towers thing was a little
0: Twin Towers is wrong. Twin Towers is wrong. But Two Towers was right.
3: Yeah.
0: But dang close.
4: Man.
0: Emily.
4: Never seen them.
0: Which is crazy.
3: Yeah.
0: But whatever.
4: All
0: right.
4: Man.
0: That was both of your things were right there.
4: Right there. So close.
0: All right, Thor. Over to you. Your question's from the 90s. This is a movie description. I'm going to describe a movie from the 90s. You got to tell me what movie I have described.
1: Okay.
0: Four friends are bound together after they were involved in a terrible accident. The friends reunite and realize the person that was involved in the accident may still be alive and coming after them. After killing two of the friends, the other two escape and foil the killer's plans. What 90s movie did I describe?
1: I think this is I Know What You Did Last Summer.
0: Is that your guess?
1: That's my answer.
0: That is correct.
4: Oh, wow.
3: Whoa.
0: That is correct.
1: Whew. What a movie.
3: Was it?
0: Jennifer Love Hewitt in her prime.
1: Yeah, J-Lo.
4: Prime.
1: Freddie
4: prime.
1: Prince. He was banging him out back then.
0: Really was.
3: Banging him out.
0: All right, Emily, come on now. Here we go. Your question's from the 80s. Emily, in the movie Dirty Dancing, what is Baby's real first name?
3: Oh, come on, girl.
4: Oh.
0: Uh-oh, she's standing up.
4: Francis.
0: Oh, she stood up. It came to her.
4: Freaked out for a second. Yeah.
0: She sat back down.
3: Yeah.
0: Stood up, sat down.
1: Stood up.
0: Francis is correct.
4: Oh, nice. I mean, I freaked out for a second. Like, what?
3: Well, because that's a question crazy. You'd be, like, so embarrassed if you got wrong.
4: Like, yeah. I would probably mortified. End the game and leave.
0: Yeah. Thor's mad he didn't get that question.
1: Yeah, I was pissed. I was like, oh, come on, softball.
3: Come on.
4: What? I would have left, Sky.
3: Yeah, yeah.
4: Like, actually, for the day, I would have just gotten in my car.
3: I get that.
0: I would have allowed it.
3: Yeah.
0: That would have been embarrassing. All right, Thor, over to you. You could take a commanding lead with a correct answer on here. It is an audio clip. It is a song from the 2010s.
1: Okay.
0: All right, so you got to give me the name of this artist or song title from the 2010s.

0: great
1: but
0: song.
1: Thor, you're the one that has to answer this correctly. What song from the 2010s or artist was that clip from?
2: I'm pretty sure that was Lord, the artist. The song was Royals.
1: Do you want to go with both?
2: I'll just say Royals.
1: I'm going to go with Royals. Both would have been correct.
2: Mm-hmm. Because you freaked me out.
1: I know.
2: That's why I just went with Royals.
0: Well, I feel like he said Lord a little weird, but yeah.
2: Did?
0: Yeah.
2: Lord.
1: Okay. All right. That means, Emily, you got to get this next question correct for the game to continue. Oh. If not, you've already been eliminated.
3: Oh, no.
1: Okay?
3: Okay.
1: Emily, your question comes from the 90s. Emily, on the TV show Just Shoot Me, what was David Spade's character's job at the magazine?
2: Great show.
1: Great show.
3: Never watched it.
1: Oh.
3: See, the editor. I don't even know what other jobs you have at a magazine. columnist. I'm going to say editor.
1: Emily goes with editor. That is incorrect. Oh. Emily, I'm sorry. He was the secretary or assistant.
3: Oh.
1: You know, that was his big bit on Saturday Night Live, remember? Mm. When he would do the, you know, like waiting room thing.
3: Mm-hmm.
1: And then I guess he parlayed that into this hot Just Shoot Me bit.
2: Had a good couple seasons.
1: You said great show.
2: Then I thought about it and realized it had a good couple seasons.
1: That was a little crazy.
0: Okay.
1: But with that, that means Thor has won the game this week.
2: I know.
1: Redemption, bro.
2: Yeah.
1: I mean, remember when you lost the sky?
0: Okay, again, we don't have to keep saying it like that.
1: That was so crazy. But anyway, good win.
4: Let's do this. Wait, hold on. What are we going to do? I think it's the show on Rock 105.3, San Diego's rock station.

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2: So we all love high school movies, right?
3: Yeah.
2: You all have our favorites.
3: Yeah.
2: It's generational. I mean, we were talking about Grease earlier. I mean,
4: well,
2: you know.
4: Yeah, yeah. It's true.
2: Yeah. So we have our favorites. I know Thor loves She's All That.
4: That's a classic because you didn't think she'd be hot. But then when she took
2: her, is take classes off
4: and put her hair down.
3: Yeah, I mean, that's all.
2: That's all she did.
4: Yeah. But she's still a little like dorky because she doesn't know how to walk in heels.
2: Duh.
3: Oh, no.
4: And he's the most popular guy in school. So he made a bet with his buddies.
3: That's
4: I can make this chick hot.
3: Mm-hmm. Yeah.
4: And I make her homecoming queen.
2: Yeah.
3: Wow.
4: Or prom queen. One of the two.
2: Yeah.
4: And then she got pissed. You think she would have been happy? Like, look at all he did for her. She's popular. She's hot.
2: Yeah, use her like that, bro.
4: Who cares how you got it?
2: Oh.
4: You know what I'm saying? Why be pissed at him? Mm-hmm. He did you a favor.
3: Wow.
4: He was this popular guy in school, Freddie Prinze.
2: Freddie Prinze?
4: Not my favorite movie, though.
2: Oh.
4: No.
2: What is?
4: American Pie. Well, what, are we saying high school movies?
2: Yeah.
3: Yeah.
4: Then I can't say American Pie 2. They were in college.
2: Were they really? I don't even remember.
4: It was their first summer home from college. It was crazy at Lake Michigan. American Pie, probably my favorite. Superbad.
3: I was going to say.
4: Superbad's. Listen, if we're being honest with ourselves, Superbad's the best.
3: Yeah.
4: But American, I have the original American Pie and American Pie 2 warm my heart.
2: What?
4: Yeah. So those three.
2: Okay.
3: Wow.
4: Those three. Thank you.
2: Interesting.
4: Do you want another one? Because American Reunion is right.
2: No, I don't want it. Okay, I don't want another American Pie.
3: Can you please stop with that?
2: You got a favorite high school movie? Were you a 10 Things I Hate About You girl?
5: I really like 10 Things I Hate About You.
4: Save the Last Dance?
5: Oh, I did like that one as well.
3: That's a great one.
5: I mean, to be honest.
4: Summer Catch?
5: I love them all so much.
2: Bring It On?
5: Bring It On was a good one.
3: Where are you at on Mean Girls?
5: Oh, I love that one. But that was like later in life. You know what I mean?
3: Well, it still counts.
5: Right.
3: You didn't have to be in high school.
5: I don't know why I was thinking
2: of... Do you have to be in high school?
4: You don't have to be in high school
5: for some reason, I was thinking of movies that I liked when I was like younger and closer to high school age. I don't know why.
3: Okay.
5: I don't know why.
3: Okay.
5: Thank you.
4: It depends on my mood.
2: Sky, a little bit older. So are we more in like the Breakfast Club realm or where are we at?
4: Nobody loves 80s high school movies more than Sky.
3: Thank you.
4: Like, it's crazy.
2: Wow.
3: Yeah. Like
2: Ferris Bueller.
3: Yeah. Weird Science. Weird Science is up there for me.
2: Okay.
3: Super Bad is great. I have an affinity for.
2: It's not 80s.
3: Well, no, but I'm just saying high school movies. Easy A with Emma Stone. I love that movie.
2: Really?
3: And then I recently saw one on Netflix. It came out like 2 years ago.
4: They don't make high school movies really anymore, or good ones, right?
3: That I'm about to tell you.
4: Oh,
3: about.
4: You're about to tell
2: us. Listen to what she's saying.
4: I haven't.
3: Came out on Netflix 2 years ago. It's called Incoming, and it's legit like a super bad. But
4: Is it good though?
3: Yeah.
5: Really?
3: I thought it was funny. Like, it was funny. It's raunchy. It's clever. It's, you know.
4: There is no one that you will recognize in this movie. I've never seen any of these.
3: Yeah, the star of the movie.
4: It also got 25% of Rotten
3: Tomatoes.
2: Oh,
3: no, it did not.
2: Sky.
3: No, it did not.
2: You can't recommend things that suck. That's Emily's.
4: It got 25% from critics, 51% from viewers.
3: It was fun. It was cute. It was raunchy.
4: I don't recognize anyone in this movie.
3: Yeah, the star of the movie, he recently had like a big theatrical release come out with two other famous people.
4: They don't make high school
2: movies. Really good.
3: Incoming, it was good.
5: I forgot about one of my favorites.
3: What?
5: I have to mention it, and I can't believe I forgot. Clueless. Love Clueless.
3: Oh, that's a good one.
2: Absolute favorite.
3: That's a good one.
2: Rolling with the homies, bro.
3: Hell yeah.
5: Come on, man.
2: What about Varsity Blues?
5: Oh,
4: it's a good one.
2: Getting some sports action here.
3: Yeah.
4: That's
2: as well.
4: A good one.
2: A lot of great teen movies over the years.
3: Mm-hmm.
2: Well, you know, you learn a lot about high school from these teen movies. You know there's going to be a jerk bully at some point.
5: It has to be.
2: You know that at some point somebody's going to break out in a dance. You know what I mean?
4: Would you consider Back to the Future a high school movie?
2: Mm,
4: I mean,
2: technically, I guess you can.
4: Marty's in high school.
2: I'm more of a can't hardly wait guy.
3: Wow.
5: Call Eddie. That's another one. That's a great one.
2: But I guess, you know, if you are in high school, technically you could be. If the theme has to be around school, though, I think it could be considered a high school movie.
4: Back to the Future. He has to kiss her at the dance. Otherwise,
3: Under the Sea?
5: But there's so many scenes that take place not at the high school. Like majority of the scenes should take place in the halls of the high school.
4: I guess Superbad, a lot of the movie doesn't take. Oh. But I get what you're saying.
2: You know what I mean?
4: Interesting. Interesting.
2: You know what I mean?
5: Right.
2: Yeah. Yeah.
4: More Back to the Future 1, by the way. 2 and 3 are not high school.
2: No, movies. Definitely not. Yeah. Definitely not. Hmm. So we have learned, you know, what high school is all about from these movies, but is it really? I mean, I don't know. We have the things that people believe about high school because of high school movies.
3: Yeah, these are things that you're going to see in probably the majority of the movies we just mentioned. Coming in number 10, food fights are very common in the high school.
2: They get crazy, man.
3: You always have a food fight.
2: And nobody gets in trouble.
5: Nobody gets in trouble.
2: You don't get detention?
5: Nobody breaks it up like right away or at all.
2: It's wild.
5: Like, how is that allowed?
3: It happens.
2: Didn't Dory, you say you got in a giant food fight once? No? Am I making that up? I swear you told that story once, but maybe not.
3: And eventually, normally, the principal or counselor will accidentally get hit by something.
2: Yeah. Mashed potatoes, usually.
5: Right in the forehead.
3: And that's what breaks up the food fight. Yeah. But it's still, again, no one gets in trouble.
2: Yeah.
3: Yep. Uh-huh. Number 9 thing we learned about high school because of high school movies. Nerd girls are just a quick makeover away from being the hottest chick you've ever met.
2: She's all that.
4: She should have been grateful, man.
2: She's all that.
4: She became the most popular girl in school, homecoming queen. Who cares? How you got it, honey?
3: It was a bet. I
4: Who
3: mean, that's
4: cares?
3: Kind of insulting.
4: Sky, imagine they turned you from
3: what?
4: From the Murph to the homecoming queen.
2: She was cool though. She didn't need it.
5: She was already like in the homecoming. Yeah,
2: she was as cool as
3: I was in the crew.
4: If you're queen of the nerds, then they. Oh,
3: I'm not queen of the nerds. I wasn't queen of the nerds.
4: They say, hey, why don't one of the guys is like, hey, drop the Murph. Just be Lori.
2: Oh,
3: I mean, the guys were the ones who called.
4: Oh, they called you the Murph.
3: Yeah.
2: That works for guys and girls, Sky. Ronnie Miller.
3: Oh, that is true. Ronnie Miller. Yep.
2: Come on, bro.
3: Can't Buy Me Love, guys, for all the younger people.
2: Come on, bro.
4: I don't know.
3: Patrick Dempsey. He was a big nerd, Ronnie Miller.
4: Oh.
3: Yeah. Got a makeover.
2: Paid a girl to make him cool
3: because
2: she was the coolest chick.
4: And did people find out and then get mad at him for paying the girl?
3: Yes.
4: Like, why? Who cares? Mm-hmm.
3: Well, he tricked them all.
4: He became cool.
2: You're not cool.
3: Yeah.
2: You're just paying this chick to make you cool.
3: Right.
4: So what's wrong with that?
2: He didn't earn it.
3: Yeah. Not tricked.
4: But he did earn it.
2: You're doing the African anteater dance over here? I mean, come on, man.
3: That's the dance, guys, if you hadn't seen it.
4: It looks like you were doing the monkey.
3: It is similar to the monkey.
2: There's more moves than just
3: that. But then you jump around.
2: There's more moves than just that.
3: Yeah. It's pretty legit.
4: No one loves 80s movies more than Sky. No one. No one I've ever met.
5: I can't handle this guy right now. This is way too bad.
2: This is my
5: fault.
2: It's
5: your
2: I'm sorry.
5: You need to
2: I knew what I was doing.
3: Okay. Love that movie. I got to go back and watch it again, man.
2: I mean, really?
3: That's a legit one. Okay. Number 8 thing we learned about high school because of high school movies. If your parents go out of town, you, of course, have a raging party that quickly gets out of control.
2: Sucks.
3: Every time.
2: You got to be careful.
3: Out of control. Yeah. Yep. Uh-huh.
4: But that's true, though. Remember, Emily?
2: That's a real thing.
4: Emily said it happens all the time.
5: That has happened a few times in my house.
3: Yeah. Oh. Mm-hmm. Oh, man. Okay.
5: Yeah. Mom was traveling a lot.
2: Okay.
3: Oh, wow. Number 7 thing, high school is the best time of your life. Your life will never get better than high school.
2: I don't know if that's the case for everybody.
3: No.
2: I mean, some people, sure.
4: If it is the case.
2: That's kind of sad.
4: That's kind of sad.
2: Because
4: it's such a, it's like not even like a percent of your life.
2: It's a blip.
4: Life. Like it's such a tiny portion of life.
3: But that's what the movies make us think.
2: Okay.
3: They also make us think that everybody is looking to hook up at all times.
2: Well, for guys, that is true.
3: Oh, is that true?
2: Yes.
3: I don't know. For girls, it's always
5: a big deal, though. I mean, everybody's trying to.
2: Not for Sky, man.
5: That's the biggest thing in our world.
4: Not Sky.
3: No. Okay.
2: He's the coolest.
3: Number 5, everybody drinks and everybody gets high. Like, that's what you
4: do. Cool.
3: Yeah. That's what you do.
2: Well, for Emily,
5: yeah. My crew, at least.
3: You get detention at the drop of a hat. You forget an assignment. You give somebody a wrong look, whatever.
2: Nah.
3: Detention.
2: That does happen,
3: right? Yeah. Not in real life.
2: Oh.
3: You just get to turn your assignment in later.
2: Oh,
3: yeah.
2: That's
3: yeah.
2: Weird.
3: Number 3 thing we learned about high school from high school movies, that marching band members are all 100% dorks.
2: Yeah, like James.
4: Oh, Jamie.
5: Yeah. Sorry, like James.
4: What did he play? The tambourine?
2: Yeah. The tambourine, by the way. Imagine him walking around.
3: Yep. Does he have to hit his hip with it?
5: Why is he so like sassy playing the tambourine?
2: You're the marching band.
4: Eddie, he just said in our ear, the clarinet. Stick with the tambourine.
2: That's cooler.
4: Stick with the tambourine.
2: I play the skin flute.
3: Wait, the skin flute?
2: Yeah.
4: I said tambourine, he goes in my ear, skin flute.
3: I think you're confused.
2: In your face.
3: Okay.
5: Boy, so sassy. So
3: crazy, bro.
4: Oh, man. Okay. Hey, it's James. It ain't Eddie.
3: Yeah. I can't.
5: He's really working that thing.
2: He knows what he's doing.
5: God, he's aggressive.
2: He's unbelievable.
4: And like, why not the flute? The clarinet?
5: I feel like if you're going to do a wind instrument,
2: come on, guys.
5: No, flute, right?
2: Come on, put some respect on the clarinet.
5: Clarinet.
3: Our bad, James. We apologize.
2: Guy's the coolest guy.
4: He's giving us the finger.
2: Yeah. Oh, hey, no. hey. Yeah. He's going to do a solo tonight in the rubber room.
3: Oh, I can't wait. A clarinet solo?
2: Yes.
4: Does he still play? Do you still play the clarinet? He doesn't.
2: He's a guitarist now, bro.
3: Yeah, he's a rocker, that's man. Good.
4: I've heard rock songs with a clarinet.
2: Where? What?
3: Name one.
4: Metallica's going to do it.
2: Oh,
4: like
2: in the round?
4: Singer,
2: oh,
4: in the round.
3: That's sweet.
4: You're going to have a clarinet going.
3: So awesome. Okay, number two thing we believe about high school, because of high school movies, is prom is everything.
2: It's everything.
3: Oh, yeah. It is everything.
2: Yeah, well, everything happens there.
3: I mean, if you don't get asked, if you do get asked.
2: Selling panties, all kinds of stuff.
3: That's where you're going to find the love of your life. Definitely selling panties.
2: It's great.
3: It's crazy.
4: Spike the punch.
2: Oh, yeah, man.
3: Yep,
2: oh, yeah.
3: Of course. And the number
4: one. Oh, and you got to get laid at prom.
2: Well, that's the key.
3: Yeah, that's where
2: everybody
3: you do
2: does.
3: It. Yeah.
2: Everybody does.
3: That's where you do it. And the number one thing we learned about high school because of the movies is everybody has a clique that has a theme. You know what I mean?
2: Dorks, jocks.
3: Yep.
4: Clarinet
3: popular
4: players.
3: Chicks.
5: Oh, yeah, for sure.
2: That's the dorks.
3: Yep.
4: Oh.
2: Anyway.
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0: The show.
3: I would like to introduce you
0: to the ringleader, Eddie.
4: Here's the thing about Eddie. You need to know. Eddie doesn't have the ability to not be Eddie.
0: The mother of this crew, Sky.
2: Yeah, I'm kind of Miss Meek, like you can almost talk me into anything.
0: Thor.
5: I'm not a social butterfly, nor do I want to be one.
0: And Emily.
6: I am sometimes very, very selfish, and sometimes I'm actually very, very giving.
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4: Well, we haven't heard about this in a minute. Sky is back doing her charity work.
2: Hi, guys.
4: That she loves to talk about.
5: It's shocking that we haven't heard about it.
4: Well, because I don't think she's done any.
2: Hey. What,
4: is that wrong?
2: Well, no, it's not wrong.
4: Then why would that offend you?
2: I don't know. It just felt like I should be offended.
4: No, you haven't been out there.
2: No, haven't been out and about much doing anything for like the last year.
4: Do you hate charity now? Or?
2: No, I don't hate charity. Please believe.
6: Why do you hate doing nice things?
2: Please believe still donating. Don't get it twisted. Still donating here, there.
4: You don't need to tell people that.
2: Sprinkling.
4: You don't need to tell people that. You can just do it.
2: Little sprinkles.
6: Please believe still donating.
2: Mm-hmm. Thank you.
5: Who says that?
4: I don't know.
2: Well, I mean, he was saying I haven't done charity work. I said,
5: please
2: but
5: believe
2: I just
5: still donating.
2: Still doing that. But things that take actually any sort of energy, those are the things that have been on the back burner for like the last year. Mama's been going through it a little bit. The energy levels have been very inconsistent.
5: Did we ever find out what was wrong? You did all those tests. Stress test, the full body MRI, the blood work. Yeah. Did we ever find out what was wrong?
2: We heard low iron. Heard low blood pressure. And dehydrated, even though I feel like I drink a ton of water. But outside of that, no, nothing big. Like, I mean, thank God, right? Heart is healthy.
5: Yes,
2: no
5: but I'm sure part of you wanted something. You know what I mean? Like, you want to know what's going on.
2: It's a weird.
5: Wouldn't you want something?
2: It's a weird yes and no, because when you're feeling so funky, it's like so you funky. Want an explanation, but of course I don't want to hear that something's wrong with my heart. Like, you know, nobody wants that. So I get what you're saying, but you want an answer, like, so you can actually fix something. Mm-hmm. But so I've been
5: people around the work were doing like a bingo thing.
2: No one was doing a bingo thing.
5: You know what I mean?
2: Mm-hmm.
5: Like, I had like, you know, I don't know. I don't want to say anything that's going to make.
2: Oh God! What your bingo
6: Eddie
2: square
6: and I are
2: was?
6: Just being quiet. Yeah, we're gonna let this play out.
4: No idea where.
2: I mean,
4: going
2: there was. That's not true about the bingo squares, but there was the time when there was a little bit of confusion of people
5: thinking I had stent.
4: Yeah.
2: That I had cancer.
4: Yeah. Well,
2: there was
4: that is an unfortunate flyer.
2: Was, there was a
4: it
2: flyer.
4: It made it seem like you had cancer
2: because I was doing something for a cancer charity.
5: One person
2: charity.
5: Had Lyme disease. Yeah. They didn't know.
2: Okay. No one had Lyme disease. Actually, I did have a doctor ask me if I had any tick bites. Recently.
5: You never know, man. You and Justin Timberlake.
2: Okay. So energy hasn't been very consistent, kind of on a short supply. So probably for the last year, I've basically shut it down. Like, I go to work, and then I go home, and I chill.
4: Which kind of sounds like your dream.
2: Yes.
4: You know?
2: Yes.
4: These days.
2: Not like my life was a super active.
6: Yeah.
2: Prior.
6: I mean, wouldn't
2: not like
6: you
2: I was a socialite.
6: Get over work and shut it down, with the exception of like a few things.
2: But yeah, prior to that,
5: exception
2: I was
5: the walk.
2: I was regular yoga. I was regular walk. I was regular volunteering. I was regular giving blood. But all of that, shut it down.
5: I would say volunteering, giving blood in the same realm, right? You don't need to say both.
2: I don't. I mean, yes and no. Again, a yes and no, Thor. Okay, we don't need to be critical and pick things apart.
5: Sorry.
2: You know, thanks to the energy, the iron supplements, and
5: spinach.
2: I'm literally taking so many freaking pills with dinner every night. So many supplements. But the good thing is...
4: The doctors told you to do that?
2: Yes and no.
4: Oh, boy.
2: Half doctors, half Instagram.
4: you are a true...
2: Thank you.
4: Piece of work.
2: Thank you.
4: I'm trying to think of the best way to put it.
2: Yeah.
4: Because I can't.
2: So
4: understand.
2: Half of the supplements I take are.
4: You don't know
2: from
4: what you
2: doctors.
4: Have. And then you're still going to take supplements for something that you don't know what you
2: but
4: have.
2: But then Instagram has a lot of perimenopause supplements that they recommend. So I decided to throw those back.
4: Why is that in your algorithm?
2: Okay. Shut your stupid mouth. So I throw those bad boys on top. And then by the time you know it, there's like a pile of pills in front of me every night at dinner. But. good news is a little bit of energy coming back. Sky's getting back out in the world a little bit.
4: Nobody wants that. Yeah, scary. Nobody
6: it's
4: wants
6: kind
4: that.
6: Kind of real scary.
2: Yeah. Definitely a mixed bag. I'm not going to lie. So yes, yesterday was the first day that I actually went back to volunteering at Feeding San Diego.
4: Wow.
2: Yeah.
4: Miss it.
2: Wow. Oh, I did. I really did.
4: What do you do when you volunteer at Feeding San Diego?
2: So I love to volunteer there because they make it super easy to sign up on their website. Like lots of places to volunteer, you have to like jump through so many hoops. It's super easy and you can just literally do a shift whenever you want. A lot of other places you have to commit to so many like hours every week, every month. This is just come and go as you please, easy to sign up. And so that's my jam. Two different things. There's two different shifts that I like to do at Feeding San Diego. Mainly, I do the food packing, which is basically where you just go into their warehouse and there'll be bins. Like you'll go in and every day is different. So one day you'll go in and it'll be bins of apples. And the next time you'll come, it's going to be bins of tomatoes or even like pallets of dried food. And what you're basically doing specifically when it's the produce is they'll be like, okay, put 5 apples in every bag, tie the bag, and then put it in this bin over here.
4: Okay.
2: And you're basically doing that for like 2 hours straight. You're just filling bags with apples. They normally put like some music on. And so once you make the bag of apples, then those bags of apples will go to like their their food when they're giving food to like people.
6: Food distribution.
2: Yeah, the distribution. Thank you. So like when you would get, sometimes they do the drive-through. Well, you'll just get like a bag of stuff and then in that bag of stuff will be the bag of apples that we put together. And it's cool because those big bins are like donated by local farms and stuff where either like the apples are weird shapes, so like the grocery store is like, oh, they're not pretty enough for us. Or, maybe they've just been sitting around a little too long. So they're still super good. It's just not to grocery store like fancy quality. So they'll take them, they'll package them up. So that's normally what I do. But like a year ago, for the first time, I tried doing something new, which I really liked because I found it so much more rewarding. And that is, both of them are rewarding, but this one is volunteering in their marketplace. And this is like so cool. So Feeding San Diego literally has a grocery store where you can go in, you can either set an appointment or you can just show up and take a number and based on where you are in line, there's no like financial qualifying. Like all you have to do is give them your info, your name, address, stuff like that. And they let you go through their little grocery store and you get a little cart and you fill it with groceries. And I mean, it's all kinds of stuff.
4: You can take whatever you want?
6: Really?
2: Yeah. So, the shelves specify like, oh, you can take one of these.
4: Oh,
2: you can take 5 of these. You can.
4: But Emily, I don't think you need that. I understand that. People in need.
5: People that don't have your mom to pay for things.
2: Yeah. Yeah. So it's crazy. It's anything from like rice and beans, but then like one of their recent donors is like Starbucks. So there's a whole freezer of like the Starbucks breakfast sandwiches and croissants and like their like little subs they do and their cheese and meat boxes.
6: Wow.
2: There was a whole thing of cake pops. And I'm like, dude, that's a score. Like whatever parent comes up on these cake pops, that's huge. But there's a freezer of meat. There's tons of produce. Geez. So you can volunteer for a shift at the marketplace, which is super rewarding because you see the people getting the food and stuff, but it's also a lot of hard work, guys.
4: Why?
2: I really look at the people who work at the grocery store a lot different now because you are stocking shelves. You're moving. You're moving and grooving.
4: Okay.
2: You are stocking shelves.
4: Like when somebody comes in, they take, I don't know, an onion. Then do you go replace the onion?
2: No, not like that. It's like somebody, so you never know what's going to be in the grocery store. It's not like your Vons where you know like, okay, all these things. It's just always rotating. So there's constantly people coming from the back with boxes and boxes of stuff. So, and whatever comes out, you put it on the shelf, right? So, like, yesterday, there were, like, these massive bags of carrots. And
7: they were this big?
2: The bag itself, yes, was literally this big. Like, my arm stretched all the way out and filled with large carrots. And so I'd have to rip it open. And
4: there's no chance you would be able to rip it open.
2: Yeah. The plastic, yeah. It took me a little while because it was a little thicker, guys. The plastic was a little thicker. And I'm very weak. So you just refill, you know, or like there would come out like cases of milk. And you open up the box, again, take me a little while to open the box, open the box, and then you're just getting it on the shelf. But the grocery store is open, so people are coming around you. And so you do that a lot, which is nice. And then at the end of the shift is really where it got me.
5: That's crazy.
2: Well, because you're sweeping, you're cleaning up the store for the next day. You're wiping down counters, and they're, like, super clean. Like, they clean their stuff at a level that grocery stores don't clean their thing. It's like one of those things where you have three buckets, the disinfectant bucket, the soap bucket, the clean water bucket, and every cart has to get washed down every seat. So by the end, I was exhausted. But that wasn't the hardest part for me, honestly, even though it was the most physical work. Mama actually broke a sweat.
7: Mama.
4: Broke a sweat.
2: Yeah. But
5: she's used to having servants do all this stuff.
2: I don't have servants. Scrub down.
5: Do you expect to be called a hero when you're in there? Like, do you expect people to go, you're a hero?
2: No, but I do look at the board of the, like, regular volunteers who get their picture up on a special board and pose wacky with a piece of produce.
5: So you want that recognition.
2: Yeah.
4: That's the dream.
2: I'd love to be on that board. I'd love a wacky picture of me holding an orange to each year going, you know.
7: Well, you wouldn't be able to see your
5: head.
2: Okay,
5: yeah, so you have to hold a strawberry.
2: I have an almost size head.
4: A blueberry.
5: Yeah, a blueberry.
2: But here's the toughest thing. And I don't know. I don't know if I can return to the market because I don't know if I'm capable of this one thing.
5: Probably not.
2: Shush. You know I'm not good with confrontation.
5: Oh, no.
2: You know,
4: why would there be confrontation?
2: Yeah, well, I'm just stating a fact. You know,
4: how weird.
2: You know I'm not good with anything like that. Like,
4: you allow anything to happen.
2: I'll allow anything to happen. I'll give you money if you say ATM to me. I'll compliment you on things that I don't know if I even really like. Like, that's just how I am. Well, one of the things you need to do is, as you're stalking, watch the people walk around the store and make sure they're following the rule of, if it says one package of spaghetti, they're only taking one package of spaghetti.
4: Oh, do people try to take more?
2: Yes.
4: Oh.
2: Well, yes.
7: Taking advantage of the system.
2: Ooh. Yeah. And for some...
4: I love that job.
2: And for some reason...
5: Yeah, you would like that.
4: Oh, yeah. Oh, yeah.
5: God.
7: Power tripping.
4: How many things does spaghetti got? Yeah. I mean, the sign right there says one.
5: Mm-hmm. Yeah, but I have four kids.
4: Sorry.
2: Yeah. Other people need spaghetti,
4: I'm sorry.
2: Too. You can take more beans.
5: Can I talk to the manager?
4: I'm the manager.
5: What? You are?
4: Well, feeding San Diego? The manager volunteer.
5: Yeah.
2: and so that's part of the job, is you, when you're in there, need to kind of keep eyes on everybody and make sure that everybody...
4: You got to call them out?
2: Yeah.
7: Dang,
2: oh, yeah.
7: He's got three peanut butters.
2: Oh, yeah. Uh-oh. Oh, seriously. And here's.
5: Sure, you get some shiesty individuals in there, you know?
4: Probably.
2: Well, and it turns out.
5: Without a doubt. Without a doubt. Hey. She gives Reed one.
4: She's like, hey, it's like Costco in here. Yeah. Where's the free samples?
2: There's no free samples.
5: She's walking around eating.
4: Yeah. She goes, I don't want any of this.
2: Yeah.
4: Takes a bite out of carrot.
2: Yeah. Well, and
7: I'm
2: it turns.
7: Take a bite out of carrot and put it.
2: That'd be really gross. That's unsanitary. And it turned out in my experience yesterday, old ladies, they're the top ones to try and pull this
4: doesn't scale.
7: The top offenders?
4: Doesn't surprise me at all.
5: Yeah, my Grandma Judy, 95, if you guys remember this, last year we went to a open house by the beach because we wanted to check it out. And she walked in there and tried to steal multiple things.
4: Mm-hmm.
7: Oh, yeah.
5: And we had to stop her. And then she got mad at us for trying to stop her.
7: Like the items, like the decor in the house?
5: Yeah, not like...
4: What a narc.
5: Yeah, like she wasn't trying to steal like the food. She was actually trying to steal items
7: like
5: from the
7: coaster.
5: House.
7: Like a coaster.
5: Yeah.
2: Yeah.
5: Like a giant tray. She like took all the food off of it and started putting it into her purse.
4: Yeah, I love that.
7: I love it.
4: What a weird grandma.
2: Yeah.
5: She's 95.
2: Okay. Yeah. So there was one lady who was really challenging me because I called her out on the rice and that was so hard for me to do. Wow. And
4: how does that sound?
2: Oh, no. Oh, excuse me, ma'am. Maybe you didn't see. It says one rice per household. Thank you. And she just kind of like looks at me, gives me a dirty look, and then takes it and like puts it back.
4: Oh.
2: But the next, I see her with three cantaloupes in her cart.
4: How many are you out?
2: One.
4: Oh.
7: Oh.
2: She's going three full
4: cantaloupes.
2: Need so
4: many cantaloupes.
2: Three
4: for?
2: Full cantaloupes, bro.
7: That's a lot of cantaloupes.
4: That's a lot.
5: That is
4: cantaloupes.
5: Crazy. Uh-huh.
2: So did I turn a blind eye to that? Because I.
5: Oh my God.
2: I can't do that part of the job. I already talked to her.
4: What
2: once
4: about people who need like, cantaloupe?
2: I know, bro. Hopefully there's more in the back.
4: Like, you're doing nothing then, volunteering, if you're not keeping
2: I'm
4: it running.
2: I'm stocking shelves.
4: No.
2: I'm cleaning things.
4: People that need the cantaloupe now don't get the cantaloupe.
2: I can't do the security, bro. Oh, geez. I can't.
4: Security breach.
2: I can't do it. I may just have to go back to the food packing because confronting people ain't my jam.
5: How long were you there for?
2: 3 hours.
4: Oh!
2: It was a
5: 3 hours, dude?
2: Yep. Noon to three yesterday.
4: I thought it was like an hour thing.
2: No.
5: Yeah.
7: Or two max.
2: No,
5: that's even crazy.
4: Sorry.
5: That's even crazy.
4: Sorry. No.
2: But very rewarding. Great program, but I don't know.
5: I wouldn't do 3 hours unless they named it after me.
2: Okay.
4: Well, you barely do 3 hours here.
5: That is true.
4: You know? And you get paid.
5: Two and a half.
4: And you get paid.
5: Yeah.
4: That's true. Yeah. There is a question in here about some drama that went down at my house yesterday. Now, it has to do with one of my kids being sick and still getting to do stuff.
2: Oh.
4: We're going to get into that when we get back on the show at Rock 105.3. 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
12: Next. 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
13: Hey, Nora. 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

0: Nirvana on the show. It's Rock 105.3. So I had a little bit of teen drama pop up in my house yesterday. Unexpected. I came home from work yesterday, found out that my daughter Taylor, senior in high school, stayed home from school with a cold. And she is not one to really stay home sick. Is one of the ones who kind of always looks for that little certificate that you get for perfect attendance.
1: Those sort of things. She's gotten it before?
0: I think so. I don't remember.
1: But she strives for it.
0: Oh, yeah. She wants it.
2: Yeah.
0: She's like, you know, she's a student who, like, wants stuff. You know, good grades, Emily. It's weird.
2: It's weird.
0: Yeah. She didn't get that from me. Okay. And so found out about that.
2: Yeah.
0: But then the drama happened when the realization came out of, like, well, I'm not feeling good, but it was a big weekend.
3: Big weekend.
0: Well, tonight is homecoming football game, which is a big deal.
1: The HOCO game.
2: Yeah.
0: Big deal.
2: Yeah.
0: And then tomorrow night is HOCO the dance. And so she's not feeling great, and she's like spiraling now. Like, am I going to be able to go to the game? Am I going to be able to go to the dance? And I'm like, well, I don't know. It depends how you feel. See how you wake up and feel tomorrow.
1: Yeah.
0: I already know her, though. She'll force herself to go to school because she'll want to go to all these things, probably.
1: Yeah.
0: But that being said, then Sky asked a question in here because I was mentioning that. And she said, well, where are you at with the, if you stay home from school, are you allowed to still do stuff?
2: Mm-hmm. Yeah, and I asked the question assuming I already knew the answer, knowing Eddie for so long, you know, lots of like kind of you're a traditionalist, a little old school when it comes to parenting. Mm-hmm. And so when
0: the right way.
2: Okay, to each their own.
1: You don't need to look over at me.
0: I wasn't really.

0: really saying anything about you.
1: I think he was scanning this whole sort of, side of the room, me and you. Wow. So I asked the question kind of thinking, oh, I already know what this guy's going to say. If you stay homesick on a Friday, like, do you get to do fun stuff on the weekend?
2: The whole thought process, exact same for me. When you asked it, that's what the
0: I grew up that way. And I'm sure this happened to most of you guys too. I know it probably happened with Thor. This was a big thing with sports. So I would always try to pull the card of like, oh, I want to stay home from school. I'm sick. You know, that whole thing when I really wasn't. And then all my mom would have to say is, all right, well, you realize you have a game tonight, so you can't play in your game. And I'd be like, oh, I forgot about that. Yeah. Oh, I'm okay. I'm going to go to school because I can't miss a game or practice or whatever that was.
2: Yeah.
0: Depending on what it was, you know, but I mean, if it was baseball game, whatever I had, I'm like, all right, well, I got to go to school then, you know, whatever. Cause I didn't want to risk that. I mean, if I was legitimately sick, all right, I get it.
1: Yeah.
0: But I was usually not legitimately sick. And so,
1: but if it was on a Friday, would your parents allow you to do something on Saturday or Sunday? Or is the whole weekend done because you stayed?
0: I don't remember.
2: I don't remember that. I know for sure Friday night I wouldn't be able to.
0: Yeah, Friday night I wouldn't be able to. Day of, you're always done.
2: Done.
0: No matter what.
3: But the Saturday.
0: I was still. Because I would probably pretend I was not sick anymore. I guess. I don't know.
2: I'm waking up.
0: I feel so much better today. I guess I can.
3: And if I really was sick, I wouldn't want to go anywhere Saturday anyway.
0: Yeah.
1: Yeah.
0: So. To a little bit of your surprise, my answer is, I don't care.
3: Wow.
0: I don't care. And it's, well, it's mainly because my daughter isn't the kid who tries to fake to be sick ever. And so she wouldn't be pulling this.
3: Wait, she's a senior. This is the last one.
1: That's another good point.
0: Yeah. It's another good point.
3: It's a big deal.
0: So she misses school today and still wants to go to the football game tonight. It's up to you. I mean, if you want.
1: Wow.
0: I mean, I don't care.
1: Dang,
0: I don't care.
1: Didn't
0: I mean, bundle
1: coming.
0: Up, you know.
2: Bundle up.
0: It's so cold out there. Cold, I guess. I don't know. But yeah, I honestly don't care.
2: Really? See, my son's the one who tries to get sick, stay home sick sort of often. It hasn't happened that much this year,
3: really?
2: But you guys know in the past. He's at the nurse's
0: office. Well, he's BMOC now.
3: The nurse's office.
2: He's a big nurse. He's tempered the nurse.
3: I hope so.
2: In high school, FYI, but still, he's been
0: nurse.
2: He's
3: been. I didn't even know high schools have nurses.
2: And so, if he pulled this, if he did that, he wouldn't be going to the homecoming game tonight.
0: Oh,
2: I for sure wouldn't let him. But that's because he's.
3: He can't pull this, though. He's got the Bronco. He's going to have the top down.
1: Emily's
3: five guys in the back. He's got
0: partying up.
3: Partying it up, man.
0: Get the kegger after.
1: Driving on the football field after the game's over.
0: Whoa.
1: Yeah.
3: Him and his boys are going to the beach because he's going to four-wheel that thing.
1: Yeah, you can.
2: On the sand?
3: Oh, yeah.
1: Yep.
0: See the news report that today a Bronco ended up in Fiesta Island. So, yeah, it doesn't bother me at all.
1: Wow. I'm so surprised.
2: It's crazy.
0: I don't know. Do you have that rule?
1: No.
0: No, you let your kid do anything.
1: Yeah.
3: Well,
1: yeah,
3: Skye wants to go to Hoka.
0: Oh, that's
1: I'm
0: true.
1: Not, I mean, I'm not going to Hoka.
0: She's bummed nobody's proposal to her yet.
1: I'm not bummed.
2: Standing out front with the poster board?
1: Yeah. No.
3: And the boy has a sign that says, "Will you go with me, bro?"
1: We did have to have a talk.
0: She's like, "Let's go, yo."
1: Okay. Again, no, that's not how I talk. That's not.
0: It is how you talk.
1: Yeah. I did have to have the talk with my daughter the other day because she was saying one of her friends was a little sad because she was just asked to homecoming by a boy. She didn't get a prompo or
3: you need the big the homecoming proposal.
1: Yeah. And I'm like, and so I had a talk with her. I'm like, you know how hard it is for somebody to come up and just ask? Mm-hmm. I said, it doesn't require like a whole marching band and balloons.
3: Chicks are entitled, man.
1: And a costume.
0: A mom driving you, making you signs.
1: But
2: you don't even look over
0: at me. You did that.
3: Oh, yeah, I forgot. Emily did that for her son last year.
1: Yeah.
2: He wanted to do the poster board.
0: It was creepy.
2: I mean, that's what parents do.
1: Yeah. But of course, according to my daughter, that's like the norm now. And if you don't get asked that way, then it's almost like underwhelming, which I'm like, the pressure on these poor kids.
0: And boys.
1: Dude.
2: Yeah.
0: It's awful.
1: Yeah.
2: I know. My son wants to do that, but he has a girlfriend. Like, so obviously.
0: You don't do it if you already have a...
2: They've already been talking. I was driving them around and they were talking about Hoko.
0: That doesn't make any sense.
2: So like,
0: is it for social media?
2: I think it's just for social
1: media. I think all of it's for... Yeah. Like, I think that's the way you have to do it now.
0: Yeah, but if you have a girlfriend, you don't do a
2: You don't need
0: proposal.
2: To...
1: I guess you still do.
0: Do you?
2: I guess you still do. According to him, he's saying
3: This guy, where's the after party?
1: I am not part of
3: it. Oh, you're not.
0: I mean, it's obviously her house. No. You know, so yeah. She can buy the booze.
1: It's not. Yeah. I don't buy children booze.
0: Sky, we know that you love calling people out for home violations, but you also hate AI.
1: Oh, it's scary, bro.
0: Yeah, so I'm not sure how you're going to feel about this. We're going to see what is going on in one city and homeowners and AI coming up next on the show at Rock 105.3.

0: you guys see Jamie bring out Godsmack earlier this week?
1: Hell yeah.
2: Wow. Yeah.
0: Kid's a big star now.
2: Really is.
0: We need to bring this kid down a little bit. Bring out Godsmack. What does he think he's going to bring out? Metallica?
2: Probably.
0: Yeah. You know?
1: Last week I said, hey, man, can I get in your studio? And he goes, oh, I got a lot of work to do.
0: Oh.
1: And I was like, oh, okay. Sorry. Okay. Can't get in there.
0: Okay. Hey, listen, he's a big deal.
1: He is.
0: You know?
1: I was like, can I
0: rubber rooming all over the place?
2: Rubber rooming all over, man.
0: A big deal. Night guy?
1: Yeah. Wow,
0: love it. Love it. So, Sky, I don't know how you're going to feel about this. I know your dream job is to be the head of the HOA.
3: Dream job?
2: Yeah. Retirement any day now. Let's do this.
0: She's looking forward to literally being in an HOA and being the head and walking around writing violations.
2: Hell yeah.
0: That's her dream.
2: Yeah.
0: Which, who wants that? That's Nobody. Gross. Everybody hates that
2: it's
0: person.
2: A long report this week, guys.
0: Okay.
2: Yep.
0: You're a weirdo. but here's the problem. You're not a fan of AI. You're a little nervous about
2: it. No, clearly it's going to murder us all.
0: I don't know that it's going to murder
2: That's
0: us all.
2: That's what they're saying,
0: bro. Okay, well, one guy said it. I don't know. I don't know that everyone said it.
2: Every human saying
0: it. Okay, take it easy. So I guess there is one city and some homeowners who are a little upset with what's going on with AI and their homes.
2: Yeah, and this is done by a national company called City Detect. And so they say that they've already signed contracts with other cities. So this may be coming to other cities. But right now it's making news out of Dallas. And we are not talking about a homeowners association. We are just talking about a normal city neighborhood that you live in. Because this company, City Detect, signed a contract with Dallas. And basically, what they're doing is hooking up AI-powered cameras to the city's fleet of garbage trucks. So when the garbage trucks go home by home once a week, the AI cameras are scanning every single home and giving that home a blight score. Now, if you don't know what blight means, it's kind of an older word.
0: Never heard of it.
2: Means run down or neglected.
0: Oh,
2: so the camera is scanning every single home looking for overgrown grass and bushes.
0: Oh, Emily, you are screwed.
2: You know, things that could maybe be a fire hazard, cracked sidewalks, chimneys with damage. Like, one homeowner got a warning because he has a little bit of discoloration towards the top of his chimney. And so they're saying that needs to be fixed and addressed.
4: Okay, are you going to pay for me to fix it?
2: Well, no, it's a violation. So the city is...
0: But it's not a homeowner's violation.
2: No, it's a city violation
0: like a
2: that
0: code
2: they're
0: something?
2: Claiming could be a safety issue. Oh, yeah, a lot of it has to do around... They're basically using kind of the scapegoat of it potentially being a fire issue. So your overgrown grass, bushes, your weird-looking chimney, these things could be a fire issue, you know? The sidewalk having a crack, that could be a trip issue. Your driveway having some issues. So all of these things are being picked up by the AI camera. And Thor, you already knew this. They're saying it's just a city money grab. It's a way for the city to issue more violations.
0: Oh, this is coming to San Diego for sure.
2: Yeah, to try and collect more money from people who are just trying to get by. But the garbage truck comes by once a week. AI scans your house, gives you a score. And if your score's low enough, you end up on a file and city reviews it and then gives you violations.
0: Yeah, I don't know how I feel about this at all. Sky, I know that, you know, those kind of things you don't like in your neighborhood. If you saw somebody had overgrown lawn or whatever, you don't like that.
2: No.
0: But how do you feel about an AI camera telling you what's up?
2: Yeah, that's a little too big brother even for me. Like, if it's a crazy violation where literally your house is falling down and...
0: But you would never live in a neighborhood like that, so I don't think you'd have to worry about that.
2: No, of course I wouldn't. Yeah. I'm never moving into next to that house.
0: Why'd you look at Emily?
2: I did.
0: I did look at Emily.
2: What
4: I'd love to be able to do? I would love it if I could afford, like, Sky's... The house across the street from Sky went for sale, and for some reason I could afford it, and then just let it get so run down.
0: you but, wanted
4: like,
0: to?
4: I don't live in an HOA. she do we that? Don't live in an yeah. HOA, so she can't tell me what to do, but I could just like let it go to crap.
0: What you're, a wild
2: you're parking the boat on the lawn.
4: The boat. Oh yeah, throwing parties in the front yard.
0: Grass is gone.
4: Oh, grass is gone. Spray painting the house.
0: Like she wants to do.
2: Why would you do that to your own investment? That seems like a wild choice. Sky.
0: Is that a spite?
2: Yeah, spite. Okay. Is that a spite? Ruining your biggest investment out of spite for
1: I
2: me.
1: I guess if you're rich though, what does it matter?
4: No, really? It doesn't matter. Okay. I don't even need to live there. I can just buy it and
1: just ruin it for her.
2: What? That's very nice. Well, so far in Dallas, this program has already flagged over 21,000 properties.
0: No.
4: Wow.
2: And so it's not like they're going light on this. Like they're going heavy in the paint. And this company, City to Tech, says they're in talks with other
0: cities coming.
2: Around the country.
0: It's coming. Because if cities can make money off this, they're going to do it.
2: Yep.
0: And
2: totally.
0: That's not great.
2: Yeah.
0: Oh, wow. Yeah. I don't know how I feel about that. That is uncomfortable, man. All right. It's about to get real uncomfortable for one person.
2: No.
0: Oh, yeah, Sky. You've had a bad run the last couple of weeks.
2: Yeah, it's not been good.
0: I hope it continues.
2: No, I do not.
0: It's Sky's Wheel of Food when we get back on the show. 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

0: 3 days grace on the show. It's Rock 105.3. Oh, Sky.
1: Nope.
0: What a roller coaster this has been, huh?
1: The last 2 weeks.
0: It's either an up, depending on how you look at it, or a big down.
2: Yeah.
0: Depending on how you look at it.
1: The way I look at it is it's been like the bottom. Like I've plummeted way down there.
0: Tough times, man.
1: Yeah, it's been really bad.
0: All right, well, we're about to find out what you're going to eat because it's time for Sky's Wheel of Food.
3: Mm-hmm. Come on down. It's time for Sky's Wheel of Food.
4: Sky's Wheel of Food.
1: I'm like nervous / excited. I don't know which way this is going
3: to
1: go.
3: We spin the wheel wherever it lands. Sky has to eat it.
0: Sky's Wheel of Food. Oh, boy.
2: So it's been the bottom for Sky, but I feel like for us, top of the mountain.
0: Oh, without a doubt.
2: We're singing out of the mountaintops.
0: Well, here's the thing is that Sky had a run for a couple of weeks of things that weren't terrible. Yeah. She never liked anything.
1: No.
0: But they weren't things that were really making you, you know, cry and gag and overreact like you do.
1: I think that's a good thing. I don't think we want our friends to cry and gag.
0: Really lame. And so we, you know, had this uptick, if you will, the last couple of weeks. Started with the Mussels.
1: That was so freaking bad.
0: I've never seen that. That's up there. If we were to do a Sky's worst top 10, that would be in there for sure.
1: A million percent.
2: Those things looked a little funny.
0: Yeah.
1: Hey, you were the one.
0: Funky mussels.
1: Fed them to me.
0: We doubled down last week, got another seafood dish, crab cakes. Which weren't your favorite?
1: So crabby. Like, why was it so thick? Why was there
0: crab
1: so much
0: cakes, that's
1: crab
0: what people
1: in it?
0: Want.
1: No,
5: yeah,
1: no.
0: Yeah, I don't. She doesn't understand. So we're gonna see how this week goes.
2: Yeah.
0: Wild stuff on the wheel this week.
1: No, stop
0: nothing
1: with
0: but
1: it.
0: Normal things. Normal things. They're never
1: for fishermen.
0: Well, those were seafood dishes for sure. We always kind of throw a seafood dish maybe in there. Mm-hmm. If it hits, it hits. It goes by chance.
1: Can a
0: wheel.
1: Can I get some chicken around here?
0: Just a piece of chicken?
1: Like a chicken. That's not,
2: it's like salt and pepper on it.
0: No, what? No. All right. Yeah. Let's spin the wheel and see what you're going to be eating. I don't think you're a fan of this. I don't know, though. I don't know. I think we're a little early on this. I would have expected this next month. For Oktoberfest.
1: Ooh. What does that mean?
0: It has landed on bratwurst.
2: Ooh.
0: A brat? I don't know where you stand on
2: like
0: brats.
2: Brat?
5: No,
2: I
5: she
2: love
5: doesn't.
2: Well,
5: she doesn't like a snap.
0: Oh, that's
1: Thank
0: right.
1: You for remembering
0: or
1: that.
0: Or a squirt.
1: Anything.
0: Oh, those are very squirty.
2: Very squirty. They squirt all over the place.
5: Yeah, yeah, I've heard that.
0: Right in the face.
5: Yeah.
1: Like, I don't even like watching somebody else eat a bratwurst or a sausage like that, because when I can hear the snap, it like gives me the ick.
2: You can't hear somebody else snapping.
1: Oh, I can hear a snap.
2: Hear a snap.
1: Oh, if there's a strong snap, you don't know.
0: Now, I don't remember adding this on the wheel. This may be my bite coordinator who maybe threw this in. It says on the wheel, and this is where.
2: Oh.
0: I don't.
2: What does it say?
0: Well, you know,
1: don't
0: you
1: act
0: know,
1: like
0: Emily.
1: You don't act like you don't know what you do, busy.
0: Bratwurst with mustard.
5: Oh.
1: Okay, now you guys are just being a-holes.
0: That's how you eat bratwurst.
2: That. Yes.
0: No, that's you how
2: don't.
0: You eat bratwurst.
2: No, so common.
1: No, you don't.
0: I'm
1: it's
0: sorry,
1: like
0: that is.
1: Said hot dog with mustard. Like, that's not true.
0: Yeah.
1: Hot dog with relish. People put their own toppings on you, a-holes.
0: You're having an extreme reaction right now.
1: I went through so much the last two freaking weeks.
0: You almost just cursed. Can you?
1: Dude.
0: Settle your tea kettle.
1: And crab cakes. And now we're throwing mustard on a snappy ass sausage.
0: I didn't.
1: Like, are you trying to get me to quit this job? Like, what the?
0: Is that a possibility?
1: Yes. Honestly,
5: not like mustard. And the snap, the casing of it, too.
0: Mm-hmm.
5: She doesn't like when it
1: Well, that's part of the snap.
0: That's the snap.
1: That's where the snap comes from. That creepy ass condom on the sausage.
5: Condom?
1: That's what it is. That weird outside part.
0: It's called a casing. It's a casing. Mustard, number one on Sky's least favorite food list.
2: Look at her. She's
0: shut down. She just shut down.
2: She's contemplating
5: life. It's all because somebody sprayed mustard at you when you were in high school, right?
1: Well, it was like, it was already a top.
0: The duster.
1: It was a top hated food that everybody knew about. Because turns out I've been a picky eater for a long time.
0: No, you don't say.
1: And then when I was toilet papering one of my best guy friend's house in the middle of the night, he came out with two things of mustard with the tops screwed off of them.
0: You deserved
1: and
0: it.
1: Then just dumped them you on
0: deserved,
1: my head.
0: You deserved it.
5: The crazy thing is her head went into the bottle.
1: It didn't go into the bottle. It it's like, a normal size.
5: Yeah.
1: It's a
5: and she was running around.
0: Trapped.
5: Get it off, bro.
1: Okay, so you guys are just intentionally being jerks.
0: No,
1: like,
0: not
1: this
0: at
1: is
0: all.
1: What we're
0: not
1: doing.
0: At all.
1: This
0: that's
1: is,
0: how you eat bratwurst,
1: no,
0: guy.
1: No, it's not. No, it's
0: yeah.
1: not.
0: Yeah. Yes, it is.
5: And you guys, no. we don't put the wheel. The wheel's magic.
1: But the condiments are always on the side. You go to Oktoberfest, the condiments are on the side. They're not. It's never served
0: you,
1: that way.
0: Emily, you go to that German restaurant
2: Kaiserhof every year.
0: Couple times a year,
1: Kaiserhof.
0: Right?
1: Yeah.
0: When you order it, doesn't it come with it?
2: It does.
0: Yeah.
2: It comes with, it's in a little
0: like a
2: dish.
0: Deli mustard?
1: It's yeah, in a it's in a dish on the side, busy.
2: Yeah.
0: You don't
2: yeah.
0: need to call my friend a busy.
1: Well, okay? she's being a busy,
0: she's not
1: right
0: a busy
1: now.
0: She's not a busy.
1: She is being a busy bee right now, and I don't.
0: You're having an extreme reaction
2: you go
0: right
2: to,
0: now.
2: I live in La Mesa now. You go to La Mesa Oktoberfest every year.
0: Oh, come on.
1: On the side.
0: But comes with it.
1: On the side.
0: But comes with it.
1: So does ketchup. So does relish. All the stuff is on the side.
0: It never does.
1: No,
0: it doesn't.
1: It's all on a table on the side. Been there.
0: No, what?
1: Been there to Oktoberfest. Been there.
0: All of them?
1: Well, the one in La Mesa, or maybe it was El Cajon. It was one of them.
0: I don't know the difference between you East County losers.
1: I don't know. It's one of them.
0: Okay,
1: it was a
0: I don't know.
1: Deal.
5: El Cajon,
1: yes.
5: Santee.
2: I mean, they're massively different.
5: La Mesa.
0: I have no idea.
1: But all the cars.
5: They're all the same.
0: Whatever.
5: Arizona.
2: Arizona.
0: Just very low income. That's all I know.
1: Okay.
0: I was forced to go there.
1: This is not approved.
0: Let's take a look, Emily, what we got working with today. The sweet bratwurst. Oh, look at that little ramekin. Oh, how
1: and
0: fun.
1: And that's not even the right mustard.
0: How fun.
5: It's spicy?
1: No, the spicy mustard is the ones that the Germans use, right?
5: That's what I thought.
1: On the brats. This is
5: I'm
1: like,
5: a spicy
1: what am I
5: mustard,
1: at, a
5: man.
1: Ballpark?
5: Yeah, like, yellow mustard is for a hot dog, I feel like.
1: See,
5: more.
1: This is,
5: I'm spicy mustard for everything, but.
1: Oh, this is so freaking gross, dude.
2: You could use whatever mustard.
1: Or you could not use mustard. Yeah, that's the
5: ooh,
1: point. That's why it's on the side,
5: face.
1: Dude.
0: How about this?
1: That's why
0: how
1: it's on the
0: this?
1: Side, dude.
0: How about this? You need to calm down. You're,
1: you need to be more upset for me.
0: I didn't do it. I don't
1: busy
0: know.
1: Busy did it.
0: Stop calling her busy.
2: Don't you
0: the wheel did.
2: It's a wheel.
0: The wheel
1: you
0: did
1: said
0: it.
1: The bike coordinator
2: a,
1: added
2: yeah.
1: this.
0: I don't know.
2: First of all, I actually didn't appreciate you throwing me on the bus.
0: I didn't remember. I didn't know that was on the wheel. I mean, I knew the brat was, but
2: Eddie.
0: I'm sorry. Here's the thing. We'll go light on the mustard. How about that? I'm trying to be cool here.
1: Oh, we'll go light on the turds, okay? Like, I mean,
0: what?
1: Like, okay.
0: I don't understand what that
1: turds.
0: Even means.
1: I mean, it's better
0: on the wheel?
1: Than going heavy on
0: the I would love for that to be on the wheel.
1: It's better than going heavy on the turds, but it's still a turd.
5: Light on the turds.
0: Okay.
1: Everyone gets what I'm saying right now. This is insane.
0: Sorry.
1: This is an insane day.
0: This is not going to go well, guys.
1: Okay.
0: So
1: no, I can already
0: here's
1: smell
0: the thing.
1: It.
0: Here's the thing. Bratwurst are delicious.
2: I love them.
0: Here's the thing, though, Sky. You don't have to worry about the snap, really, because we're going to cut it for you.
1: That is
2: which I wasn't a fan of. I'd like her to pick it up and eat it. But that's
0: like raw dog, that thing?
1: Yeah.
0: Like full? Okay.
1: Like there's no bun or anything. It's just the sausage sitting
0: yeah, this
1: there.
0: Is real Oktoberfest, man.
2: Yeah. You go to Kaiserhof. They just you, put you, it on
0: you
2: plate.
0: Get the sausages.
2: They just put it on
0: you
2: plate.
0: Get some sausage.
1: Yeah.
0: You're lucky there's no sauerkraut on there.
2: Oh.
1: I would honestly prefer sauerkraut over mustard.
0: Really?
1: I mean, I hate sauerkraut, but that's how much I hate frickin' mustard. Like,
0: okay. I got it. Emily,
2: yes.
0: Go ahead and make the bite.
2: Okay.
0: And please go light on the mustard.
1: I can smell
0: you're
1: that,
0: busy.
1: That mustard, dude.
2: I'm not busy.
0: You're busy.
1: Dude, did you get it straight from the mustard factory? Why is it so
5: punchy? Good one, Sky.
0: Yeah,
1: why is it so...
0: French's. French's.
2: Ew. Is that light? Is
0: look
2: that
0: at
2: light
0: enough? Look at what a childish reaction she's having.
5: Did you get it straight from the mustard factory?
1: Oh, it's
2: is
1: so,
2: that light
1: it's
2: enough
1: so
2: for everybody?
1: Pungent smelling.
5: No, I don't smell anything.
1: Well,
5: oh, it's like barely any. It's like less than a dollop.
2: I know.
1: Oh,
2: less,
1: that's
2: way
1: a,
2: less than a dollop.
1: That's a dollop, dude. I don't appreciate the laughter. I'm having a moment
0: this
1: here.
0: This is bad. This is bad.
2: You'll be okay.
0: I've never seen her react like this.
1: Okay. Like, I'm not going to be able to get this taste out of my mouth for like 4 hours.
0: You're going to go right to your weird cold coffee and drink
1: yeah.
0: it.
1: I need
0: imagine mustard and cold coffee.
1: Ugh. I need a napkin to wipe my tongue.
0: What?
2: Wait. Oh, wait, what?
0: I'm sorry?
1: Yeah.
0: Okay.
1: Like, to get this flavor out of my mouth, I'm literally going to have to
2: barely any
1: wipe,
2: mustard.
1: The
0: do you just say the same? Do you say the same thing on Saturday nights?
1: Do I?
0: Oh, man. This is.
2: I've never seen her like this.
0: Yeah, this is very bad. All right, Sky. Oh, so here we go. Celebrating Oktoberfest a little early.
2: Yeah, it's exciting.
0: Yeah.
6: I don't. It's not even October.
0: Bratwurst.
6: That doesn't make sense.
0: A little mustard.
6: Could just be an A-hole.
0: Yummy. This is delicious, in my opinion.
2: Yeah.
0: All right. Here we go, Sky.
6: You're going to be okay, Sky.
0: Get out of here.
6: You're going to be okay.
0: Here we go. And down the hatch. Maybe I'll change your whole thought process on mustard.
2: Oh, no.
0: Oh, whoa.
2: Oh, no.
0: Stop with the gagging.
2: Mustard or snap?
0: What are you gagging about? The mustard? It was like the tiniest little bit of mustard. Stop it.
6: Oh, that's so nasty.
0: Oh, stop it. Yeah. Can you please?
6: Oh, that's so meaty.
0: It is meat.
2: Yeah, it's what it is.
0: It's meat. You weirdo.
6: I won't be chewing for 8 years.
0: Okay.
6: Eight years.
5: Well, she does have very feeble teeth.
2: Yeah.
0: And not very many of them.
2: No,
0: you're still chewing?
2: Are your eyes watering? Are you crying?
0: This is a crazy reaction. You're being very dramatic. Can you stop? No, don't do that. That's gross.
5: Ew.
0: You're wiping your tongue off with a towel.
5: Oh, that's so odd.
0: Why do you do that? So you still don't like mustard?
6: Oh, I'll slap your mother. Oh, God.
2: Oh, my God.
0: Sure, I'll do it. I mean,
6: oh, that's bad.
2: Oh, my God.
0: That was a weird thing to say.
2: Hope she wasn't listening.
0: Well, I mean, maybe, you know. All right. Well, okay. Oh, dude.
6: No.
0: Can you please?
6: That's back there, bro.
0: Oh,
5: you need a tongue scraper.
6: I do need a tongue scraper. Oh, that was.
5: Ooh, I do smell it now, though.
6: See? Good. Mustard factory, dude.
0: I don't. This is the worst.
2: No,
0: this is one of the lamest reactions I've ever seen.
6: Really so hot in here.
0: What?
6: Okay. Oh, that was so gross.
0: That didn't go well, guys.
6: No.
0: Surprisingly. The Padres keep on rolling. They had one big inning that pretty much was all they needed yesterday. Yeah. 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

0: once hit a ball so hard, it needed a connecting flight. The next inning, he struck out the side just to balance the universe. It's Sports Dirt with the Oracle.
1: Well, the Padres were finishing off their four-game series in Colorado with a little day game action yesterday. Now, the Rockies got on the board first when they scored a run off Michael King. You're like, uh-oh. Just wait. It's Colorado, okay? That was pretty much it for them. Second inning rolls around. Padres, wow. Padres actually went on to score 9 unanswered runs, wow, and won the game 9-2. Wow. The offense was humming and did most of the damage in the second inning. Xander Bogaerts, who's been pretty quiet in the lineup while all these other guys have gotten hot, Xander's kind of been, you know, he bats like 8th now, and he hasn't had that great of a season, so whatever. Well, he had an inning for the ages as he hit a home run and a triple in the same inning.
2: Wow.
1: I mean, he came around to bat again and had a triple. It was actually the second triple in the same inning as Jackson Merrill also had a triple.
3: Wild.
1: Which is unbelievable.
3: Yeah.
1: They scored 7 runs in the second inning. A bogey actually ended up a single shy of the cycle.
3: Yeah.
1: So it's just crazy.
2: It's crazy. I think they've never had somebody hit for the cycle, right?
1: No, they have.
2: Oh, they have?
1: Yeah, a couple guys.
2: Oh, okay.
1: Yeah.
2: Who am I thinking of?
1: Well, they for a long time they had it, and then they finally did.
2: Yeah.
1: But he had actually a couple shots, a couple at bats to get a single, and he didn't get it.
3: Yeah.
1: But still crazy. Dustin Harris, who's been a find. I mean, this kid.
3: Yeah, where did he come from?
1: Honestly,
3: I wasn't aware, and then all of a sudden he's in the lineup. I'm like, who's this guy?
1: You know, I was obviously, you know, things were real rough. We lose Ramon Laureano, Gavin Sheets gets hurt, so you have this hole in left field, hole in the lineup, and Dustin Harris has come on, and Samad Taylor too. These guys are little spark plugs for us, and Harris has been great. I mean, he's been hitting. He's been, you know, he's been phenomenal. He had 3 hits in the game, and he drove in 3 runs as well. So they may have found their number 2 hole guy, which is great. So Padres took 3 of 4 from the Rockies, and we gained another half game over the Diamondbacks, who didn't play yesterday. So they now have a full 4-game lead.
3: Wow.
1: So, I mean, we're getting pretty close, guys.
3: Yeah.
1: Getting pretty close. So
2: what's the magic number?
1: Well, it would be 6.
3: Mm-hmm.
2: 6.
1: I think, right?
2: Because
1: you won yesterday. It was 7, so I guess there would be 6.
3: Huh.
1: So
2: just got to win. You just got to win.
1: It's that combined with losses with

0: the Diamondbacks is what adds up your magic number.
1: Yeah. So I mean, they'd have to completely collapse at this point.
0: I'm not saying nothing.
2: No, no, no. I'm not saying nothing.
1: I mean, they would have to completely collapse.
3: Do that? We don't need to do that.
1: Would you play the Dodgers again, though?
2: Stop.
1: Hopefully.
0: Well, we start with the Marlins.
1: Yeah, hopefully. I was just going to say, hopefully.
0: We're not bad. We're not bad.
1: But they're, yeah.
0: But
1: get this Marlins series out of the way.
0: Get this thing done.
1: Get this thing done, yeah. And then you could rest, guys. Because the wild card, that's what the worst part about it, is you go right in.
0: Right.
1: Well, some people say it's good. Some people say it's, you know.
0: That's true.
1: But you can rest some arms.
0: Yeah, we'll see. The Buffalo Bills opened up their brand new stadium last night with a huge win on Thursday Night Football. Josh Allen. Wow. This guy is unbelievable. He came out firing as he threw three touchdowns and ran two more in the Bills' 41-31 win over the Lions.
1: Crazy, man.
0: Yeah, I don't even know if it was that close. I mean, the Bills dominated the game.
1: The Lions defense is terrible. They have injuries, but man, I don't know. I feel it's just starting to think maybe their window closed.
0: Yeah, you know, they're good. They just their defense has always been the problem.
1: Yeah.
0: You know, and if you can't stop anybody. It's great. You scored 31 points, but if you let the other team score 40,
1: but it was also 27-7. So the other team's going to start playing back,
0: right,
1: to give you some plays, so you don't give up a big play quick and score quick. You know,
0: yeah.
1: But yeah, Josh Allen is humble. He's the best.
0: It's
1: in the
0: crazy.
1: League. Him and Lamar Jackson are the best in the league right now. So like,
0: I think Josh is separated.
1: Really?
0: I mean, he's the MVP.
1: Yeah,
0: you know, I don't know.
1: But we'll see.
0: Yeah. North Carolina defensive coordinator Steve Belichick,
1: the son
0: of Bill Belichick.
2: Okay.
0: Has resigned. Why? After an internal investigation found certain actions demonstrated a disregard for the university's values and standards of contact. What does that mean? Conduct? What does that mean?
2: Yeah.
0: Well, they say that he's allegedly had sex with female staff members and used drugs.
1: Wait, you're telling me Steve Belichick has used drugs?
0: Not a good guy.
2: Oh, no.
0: Not a good guy.
2: Yikes. What the heck?
0: Allegedly.
2: Yeah.
0: But, you know, your dad's the coach.
2: Mm-hmm. Yeah.
0: You know, he's a legend.
2: Uh-huh.
0: You think you can do whatever you want.
3: Yeah.
2: I guess he did.
0: But not so much.
3: Nah.
0: Not so much. Uh-huh. It's a little different than the NFL. NFL, you know, we're all pros here, whatever. I mean, it's not allowed there. But you're on a university with kids.
2: Yeah.
0: They're going to look at stuff a little differently.
2: A little
0: Well, Steve.
3: Oh, yikes.
0: He's got the bounce.
2: Yeah.
0: He got the bounce. So,
1: and that way they promoted his brother, Brian Belichick.
2: Oh,
1: too.
2: Is he a good guy?
1: Apparently, Bill has a lot of kids.
0: Yeah, I didn't realize that.
2: Okay.
1: Yeah, who knew?
0: Yeah. Maybe his girlfriend will be the new defensive coordinator.
2: Okay.
0: Yeah, I don't know. There you go. That is sports dirt for today. Sky, you didn't really like that bratwurst today, but
2: that was horrendous.
0: Okay, take it easy. I know you like a good burger.
3: You do.
2: Yeah,
0: so
2: yeah.
0: Today is National Cheeseburger Day.
3: Oh.
0: There are deals around town that we're going to tell you about and pick the one topping we must have on our burger. Coming up next on the show, Rock 105.3.
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0: on the show. It's Rock 105.3. It's a big day today, you guys. If you are a fan of a good cheeseburger, yummy! Okay. Today is National Cheeseburger Day. Oh, how about that?
1: That's fun.
0: It is fun. And that means that there are deals around town celebrating National Cheeseburger Day.
1: Yeah, there's a bunch of them, depending if you want to go sit down and have a burger or grab one to go. At Applebee's today, you can get their classic cheeseburger with fries for just $8.99.
0: Wait, you just said for just $8.99? It's more than that normally?
2: Well, like, at Applebee's, probably it's like $20.
1: Yeah.
0: Or
1: if,
0: no.
1: If you go to...
0: Get out of here. Yeah.
2: Any meal at a restaurant now is...
1: Dude, if you go to Five Guys, it's more than that for a burger and fries.
3: I'm like, eating out all the time.
0: Go to Applebee's all the time?
3: Yeah.
1: Well, she's a BJ's chick. You know
2: I'm a big BJ's chick.
1: She's been going there. Okay. No, she's been going there recently.
2: You know that's not true.
1: All right. What are you looking up? The regular price?
0: Yeah, I want to know how much it costs.
1: An Applebee's classic cheeseburger with fries.
0: $18.99.
1: Well, there's the deal. $8.99 is the price today for National Cheeseburger Day.
0: Hold on.
1: All right.
0: With these cookies and things like that.
1: Yeah, so many options.
0: Okay, hold on.
1: So many delicious.
0: Looking, burger. I mean, handcrafted burgers. Okay, I got it.
1: Okay.
0: Normal.
2: Giant menu.
0: What are all these? Classic cheeseburger. Here we go. Where's the price?
2: Oh, no.
0: They don't have a price.
3: Mine says between $13.99 and
0: $14.79.
3: Okay. But for cheeseburger day, it's $8.99.
1: Oh, yeah, that's the deal.
0: $13 for a cheeseburger.
2: That's better than I thought it would be.
1: Burger. Yeah, that's actually.
0: Yeah, Emily was wrong. That's all I really care about.
2: Really?
3: Well, Emily never pays. Her mom's always paying.
0: Oh, is that right? She's picking up the bill. She's picking up the bill at Applebee's. God,
2: she follows me around everywhere I go.
3: Aren't you on her credit card?
2: No, I'm not on her credit card. Oh. I wish.
3: Wow,
2: would be nice.
0: Come on.
1: Okay, for National Cheeseburger Day today, Buffalo Wild Wings is offering a BOGO, so a buy one, get one cheeseburger. So, okay.
3: That's not bad, but I'm there for wings.
1: Okay, sorry.
2: Yeah.
1: Burger King, they've been doing something all week in celebration.
3: All week? Why did you tell us about it all week, Sky? What the hell?
0: You were going to go to Burger King?
1: I mean, I didn't.
3: Maybe.
0: No, really?
3: But if I would have known all week they had this deal going.
0: I thought you didn't like Whoppers.
3: That's a good point. I don't.
2: You got him, Eddie.
1: Yeah.
3: I don't. But
2: so why would you want to go?
1: Well, it's been Perks Week where
3: they have like their version of a McDouble. It's called the BK Stack.
1: I don't
0: eat at that crap.
1: Okay.
3: Well,
1: they've been doing something this week called Perks Week, so it's been a different deal every day.
0: You missed the whole week.
3: What the hell?
1: If you're a member.
3: I like the original chicken sandwich.
1: If you're a member and have the app.
0: On Cheeseburger Day?
3: But if they've been doing perks on different deals,
0: but you
3: all
0: can't
3: week.
0: Do perk for chicken sandwich on cheeseburger day.
1: No,
0: right?
1: But Thor on Sunday, if you spend $3, you get a free 4-piece nug and a free original chicken sandwich.
0: Oh wow,
1: that's on Sunday.
3: That's a great deal.
1: That's a great deal.
3: I love their nugs.
0: Solid.
2: Sky, do you have to have the app?
1: You have to have the app. Did you hear that part?
0: Ha ha! You ain't getting it.
1: The royal perks.
0: You ain't getting it.
3: My wife downloaded it.
1: Okay. But today, for National Cheeseburger Day, with a $3 purchase, you get a free bacon cheeseburger. So you get anything.
3: What am I buying for $3?
0: So why don't you just do the thing for $3?
1: I don't know, bro. That's like the whole thing.
0: What
1: you spend
0: scam.
1: $3 and then you get,
0: what a
1: you
0: scam.
1: Get something. 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
0: Okay.
1: McDonald's, you
0: Here
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2: good.
1: The app.
0: Okay.
3: But there's nothing that's just $1.
2: You get a small fry. It's not $1, but you get a burger with it.
1: Yeah, you get find the cheapest thing.
0: Roll your eyes at that. It's a great deal.
2: Get a soda.
1: Okay.
3: A soda.
1: A Smash Burger, if you're part of their rewards program, a $1, you spend $1 and you get yourself a Smash Burger, which comes with cheese on it. Burger King, we already talked about that one, sorry. And then finally, Five Guys, today they're doing a BOGO for a cheeseburger. Buy one, get one free.
0: Okay.
3: So no In-N-Out?
1: No, they normally...
3: What's the other one I like? Not Smash Burger. Shake Shack.
1: No, I didn't see them in the listing. And so In-N-Out never does like anything. They're just always
0: they
1: the same.
0: They don't need it.
1: No. Exactly. They're the same menu all the time.
0: Here's the only issue for you, Sky. When you get a burger, you go, no cheese.
1: I prefer no cheese.
0: On National Cheese Burger Day.
1: Yeah, I prefer no cheese.
0: Who would ever say that?
1: Yeah.
2: The wildest thing ever.
1: If it's like American cheese, I'm going to reject it. But if, but I prefer no cheese overall. Thank you for saying that.
0: If you could have only one topping on your burger, what do you pick? And I'm not counting cheese because it's Cheeseburger Day.
1: Oh,
0: right?
1: Okay. You don't count cheese.
0: Well, I would assume not.
1: Okay.
0: Mm-hmm. It's Cheeseburger Day. All if you could have one topping, what are you going to pick? Honestly, mustard might not be the bad choice for me.
1: Yeah.
0: Oh, mayo. It has to be a comment.
3: That used to be how Wendy's did their burger. It was a square burger with mustard, and I loved it.
0: Didn't they have ketchup, though, too?
3: Yeah, which I'm fine with.
0: Yeah.
3: But they changed it, and they don't have mustard on it anymore.
0: Hater,
3: sucks.
0: Huh?
3: It sucks.
0: Okay. But you can only pick one. If you can only pick one topping on your burger, what are you going with?
3: Oh, ketchup.
0: You're just going to go
3: if
0: ketchup?
3: To me, condiment.
0: It counts. That's a topping. I don't know why that's stupid.
1: That is a topping.
0: It goes on top of the burger.
3: It's between... I guess, it's ketchup.
0: I agree with you.
3: Cheeseburger is...
0: I don't want it to be dry.
3: No.
1: Yeah.
0: And so I agree with you. I'm going to go ketchup.
3: Yeah, it's got to be ketchup.
0: Second
3: would be lettuce and then onions.
2: Really?
0: Really? I can leave the lettuce off.
2: Yeah, me too.
1: Oh, that's wild.
3: I can leave the tomato off.
2: I can too. But I...
0: Pickle? Any nod to pickle?
3: I'm whatever.
2: Yeah, I'm whatever about a pickle on a burger.
0: I like a good pickle.
2: I could take it or leave it.
3: Do you like anything on a burger?
2: Yeah.
3: What?
2: I like lettuce on a burger and tomato, but I'm just saying it's not in my list of tops. It's not up there.
3: What's in your tops?
2: Onion for sure, but I'm going to go with ketchup because
0: can't be dry.
2: I don't want it to be dry. Yeah. So I'll go ketchup.
0: Damn. Okay.
2: Thank you.
0: Sky, one topping.
1: This
3: I know
1: is
3: what
1: easy.
3: She's
1: gonna say. What am I going to say?
3: Avocado.
1: No.
0: Oh.
1: No surprise. I've kind of over avocadoed lately. So
3: because you had one every day for like a year.
1: Yeah. That's the problem. No, lettuce. Lettuce all day. I need lettuce. Remember that turkey sandwich I made
0: can't
1: in
0: think
1: here
0: about
1: the other
0: it, Sky.
1: Day?
0: It's the grossest sandwich I've ever seen a human eat.
1: It was just
0: eat.
1: Turkey and lettuce.
2: That's it?
1: Yeah.
0: No condiments.
1: And a lot of lettuce.
2: And no cheese?
1: Load up that lettuce.
0: It was crazy.
1: Yeah.
0: We posted it on Instagram and people were losing their minds.
1: Yeah, calm really down, lame. People. It's my sandwich, not yours.
0: I'm shocked you didn't bleed out.
1: Okay. That sourdough was a little rough. But lettuce, that's the number one by far that I need on my burger.
0: I'd leave it off.
1: Well, you're weird.
0: I'm weird. I'm the weird one.
1: Yes, you are.
0: Okay.
1: Yes, you are.
0: I don't think so.
1: Okay.
0: Well, enjoy a cheeseburger today. A National Cheeseburger Day. All right. Today is a free Comedy Friday, and we're very excited to have our buddy Greg Fitzsimmons back in studio with us when we get back on the show on Rock 105.3.
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0: 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Tuba Stank.
1: Oh, okay.
0: Michelle.
2: Stank.
0: We could go.
2: Stank hard.
0: Big time stank.
2: What is that? Who,
0: I don't know. I don't pick the music.
2: That?
0: I don't pick the music.
3: Yeah, we're
0: know?
3: Not in charge here.
0: It
2: you
0: is
2: don't get
0: a.
2: To pick your own music?
0: No.
3: No, come no, we on.
0: People ask that all the time.
4: Yeah, we have a music director.
0: Yeah.
3: Yeah, we just bring the.
2: Does he wear a denim jacket with studs in it? and Converse with no laces?
0: Do you know Dennis?
3: Yeah, you've met him before?
0: Yes, it is a free comedy Friday today, and one of our good buddies who's been in multiple times over the years, Greg Fitzsimmons, is back with us, the Fitz Dog. What's going on, Greg?
2: It's really great to see you guys.
0: I know, man. It's been a minute.
2: I go on the road, and I do a lot of radio shows, and you come in, and everybody's on Ritalin, and they're like, hey, let's relax. And I come in, and you guys are just hanging out.
0: Yeah, we don't have
2: moron.
0: Yeah, we're boring.
4: We're not asking you if you're smarter, if you know the lyrics.
3: Yeah. Do you know the lyrics to Tuba Stank?
0: Yeah, all that. That'd be a good one. We should do that.
2: I mean, is there a way listeners can petition the program director and say, like, no lame music like that should ever be played?
0: Do we take requests? I don't think we take requests anymore.
4: Would you hit the, you go to the iHeart app, hit the talkback mic.
0: That's smart.
3: Yeah. You like, leave a
0: company man.
4: Yeah, it's like, leave a message.
3: Company man.
2: I mean, the lines are open. Call in. What do you think about
0: Tuba Stank.
2: What nicknames do you have for them?
3: Great.
0: I like this. This is good. This is a hot bit. That's a hot bit.
2: Yeah.
0: Greg is performing at the Comedy Store in La Jolla weekend. Couple shows tonight. Couple shows tomorrow night. Sunday show?
2: Yeah.
0: Oh, well, there you go.
2: Yeah, that's the big one.
0: Grinding.
2: Because the thing is when you do the Sunday show, it's a barometer of how you did over the weekend.
0: Okay.
2: If you were killing it, people start talking about it.
3: Yeah. Nice.
2: And then they come
0: word gets
2: in
0: out.
2: On Sunday.
0: Yeah.
2: Yeah. And if it's quiet, you know.
0: Okay. Whatever.
2: Yeah.
0: All right. Well, I'm praying for you on for Sunday. I hope it's a good weekend.
3: Praying for you.
2: Are you Christian?
0: Catholic. Grew up Catholic.
2: I grew up Catholic.
0: Yeah.
2: Yeah.
3: Fist bump.
2: You know what I was thinking about?
0: Fist bump God.
5: I grew up Catholic too. Do I not get in
2: did
5: on this?
2: Did you?
5: Uh-huh.
2: All
0: right. Yeah, but what are you now?
2: I don't know what the fist bump is supposed to be crossing.
0: Yeah, I don't know.
4: Oh, you crossed each other?
0: I think they kicked her out, though.
5: Catholic school, the whole nine.
0: Yeah. Mm-hmm.
2: You did?
0: Yeah.
2: How old were you when you lost your virginity?
5: That was 17. Thanks for asking.
0: Shockingly.
5: So, we don't need to say that.
0: Well, you made up for it after that. You had some good years.
5: She,
0: you know,
5: she
0: had
5: a
0: solid run.
5: A lot of fun.
3: She got
5: early
3: in trouble.
5: Early 20s was a little hectic for me.
3: She got in trouble a lot for rolling the skirt up. She was one of those.
0: The schoolgirl uniform.
5: Yeah,
0: do you still
5: have
0: that uniform?
5: I don't.
0: Damn.
5: I don't have it anymore. I think
0: just
5: I threw
0: I'd
5: it
0: ask.
5: In the trash when I left.
0: That's too bad. That's too bad.
2: Do you have, like, class pictures or anything like that?
5: I do. Somewhere up in the attic.
2: We're going to post those tomorrow.
0: Yeah, that'd be nice.
3: Oh, okay.
0: Nice little throwback Thursday picture.
2: Yeah. So when you met guys, was it an all-girl Catholic school?
5: No, it was mixed.
2: Oh, okay.
5: Yeah.
2: Well, that's good.
5: Wasn't that crazy.
0: She was an awkward teenager, though. She would be very nervous and get very sweaty hands.
5: Yeah.
0: And then when you'd have to do the Our Father and have to hold hands, she would get, you know, embarrassed and things like
2: that.
0: Wait,
2: did you know her then?
0: Yeah, pretty much.
3: No.
0: No, but she's told this story many times.
5: It's my worst nightmare.
3: She has a little anxiety.
5: Big anxiety. And my hands are
0: giant
5: they're wet
0: hands,
5: right
0: too.
5: Now.
0: She's got giant hands. Don't do it. Don't do it, Greg. Oh,
2: my God.
0: Very clammy, right? Very clammy, right?
5: Didn't
2: you? So much have been you were the H-job queen in high school, huh?
0: That's a great call. That's a great call.
5: I wasn't.
2: Self-deprecating.
5: But I could have been.
2: Yeah.
0: But you'd look so small in those giant hands. Yeah, I'd be like, no thanks.
2: I know.
0: No, I'd be like, no
2: you
0: thanks.
2: You are the HF queen. You were made for it.
3: That's turning a negative into a positive.
4: That's a great point.
2: Did you do
5: Greg.
2: Curls at the gym?
5: I did.
0: Just with your hands, not your biceps?
5: I was born with very big hands.
0: Yeah.
2: Oh, my God.
5: My mom, a very petite woman. I'm taller. But my mom, very, very small.
2: Yeah.
5: Same size hands.
0: Big hands.
5: Big hands. Big hands. The family. That's where I got it from.
0: That's crazy.
2: Well, did you play sports in high school?
5: I did. I played volleyball.
0: Well, I mean, that adds up. Yeah. It really adds up.
5: Middle blocker and outside hitter.
0: Yeah. She didn't even have to jump.
5: Yeah.
2: Where'd you grow up? Here in San Diego?
5: Yeah.
0: She's a local gal.
5: Uh-huh.
4: Wow.
2: Mm-hmm. Yeah. You're not all wrinkled up, though. Most people that grew up here are like, they look
4: too
2: like,
4: much sun.
0: Yeah.
2: You get too much sun.
5: I appreciate you saying that. I feel like I'm wrinkled up, so thank you.
0: I mean,
2: you do?
0: Really?
2: Mm-hmm. How old are you?
5: 42.
0: Whoa!
5: Wait a minute.
0: I didn't realize that.
3: That was how long?
5: Uh-huh.
2: Wow.
0: I like when Greg comes in. Greg likes to ask questions. You're a curious guy.
2: That's
0: you're a curious
2: the
0: guy.
2: Age, 42 is the age where if you're going to have kids, You got like 5 minutes left.
5: Yeah.
3: Oh yeah.
5: I banged that out though. I have a 16-year-old.
2: Oh,
5: so.
2: You do.
0: Yeah.
2: Okay.
0: It was an accident.
3: You don't have to say that out loud.
2: Was it an accident?
5: Well, sort of.
0: You were in love.
5: I was in love.
0: No, not married.
2: I'm married.
0: Still not married.
5: Not married.
2: Oh, the Catholic parents.
5: Yeah.
0: She's very shameful.
5: My grandma wasn't very happy when it happened. Yeah. Got knocked up after 3 months. So.
2: Oh.
5: Still with the guy though.
2: No yeah. way.
0: But they're still not married.
5: Still not married. Still together though.
3: Yeah.
5: Love him, Robert. Great guy.
3: Got like a Goldie Hawn, Kurt Russell sitch going on over here.
4: He's older by what?
0: 100 years.
5: He's 58. I'm 42. Whatever that is.
2: Are you? Wait a minute.
4: Oh, Greg, you're blown.
0: Greg just picked up.
2: This is an all Emily break. 26 when you got pregnant.
5: Correct. Wow. Good math.
2: And he was like in his late 30s.
5: He's 42.
2: No. Are you serious? Oh, grandma must have been spitting out her tapioca pudding.
5: And he had a Slayer album cover neck tattoo.
2: No.
0: Yeah, he was a bad boy.
5: And he had been in prison.
2: What?
5: He had been out of prison for like a year.
2: What? Oh, this is such a classic Catholic girl. Yeah. Ballet.
4: He hit the lottery. 42 with a 26-year-old.
0: Yeah.
5: I mean, and a rich family.
2: With a volleyball body.
0: Yeah, you know it.
4: Yeah,
0: he hit back
4: the lottery.
2: Big wet hands.
0: Yeah. Greg, back then, she had big fake cans, too. Like, she was something else, man.
2: You put him in and took him out?
5: Uh-huh.
2: Yeah. Did you go with the leasing plan? Instead of
0: repossessed it.
2: Yeah, they repossessed it. She didn't make the payments.
0: She didn't make the payments.
2: No!
0: Like, ma'am, we got to take those back.
2: What size were they?
5: Huge. I don't know.
0: You don't remember? Oh, they were like double D's.
5: Yeah, but they were. I got them done when you couldn't get silicone boobs because they were like banned by the whatever, and so they were really hard and like up high. Yeah, they were. They looked okay, but
0: they were crazy.
4: Mm-hmm. Yeah, they were crazy. She popped one once at a Charger.
5: No, they ruptured two times.
4: Ruptured.
2: Really?
5: One time I was tailgating at a Chargers game because I had season tickets and I had
2: did you like chest bump somebody on the touchdown?
5: No, I was with my best friend Fletcher and we were tailgating, drinking hard in the parking lot. We heard that kickoff was starting, so we hauled ass towards the stadium through the parking lot in between cars and I didn't see the mirror on this big truck.
2: Oh my god.
5: Knew it wasn't bad. No, it didn't.
2: Oh,
5: not that I know of.
2: Can I say that word?
0: No, that word you can't say.
4: Unfortunately, I wish you could.
0: Yeah.
3: That's
4: all right.
0: Yeah, we
4: got it.
0: We got it.
2: You got it?
4: Yeah,
0: oh, yeah,
4: you're good.
0: Yeah, come on.
2: So wait a minute. You put him in. What was the moment that you decided to take him out?
5: Well, after I had three different surgeries because it kept popping. And then after my last surgery, they were going to make them smaller and put in silicone ones.
2: Yeah.
5: So that's what I went to sleep at the surgery thinking I was going to wake up to.
2: Yeah.
5: Turns out there was a bit of an infection in the pocket. So they took them both out. I wake up from my surgery, and there's nothing there.
2: Oh. Is that what you have now? You have nothing?
5: Yeah, no, I don't have nothing.
0: They're okay.
5: I've got nice boobs now.
0: They're okay.
5: Hey, I mean, you've never seen them.
0: I see them every day.
5: You've never seen them.
2: You're in the committee?
0: I vote okay. I vote okay.
5: It depends.
0: You've lost some weight though, so you're kind of it's kind of like boring now.
5: So they're not. I mean, Eddie, we don't need your comments.
0: Oh, okay. I thought we were just talking about it. I thought we were just talking about Emily.
3: Okay.
0: We're just sharing stories. Emily, this is the Emily
3: hour.
5: You
3: can't call her boring because she has small boobs.
0: Well, no, I said okay.
5: I didn't catch that. Sky,
0: I said okay.
3: Okay.
2: But you are funny because you know when you first look at you. You got the glasses, you got the straight hair,
0: so you do
2: look like you went to Catholic school.
4: Yeah.
2: And then you hear about neck tattoo
0: Robert,
2: old guy and the fake boobs.
0: Oh,
2: like you lived a very different life than somebody would think.
5: Mm-hmm. I can see that. I have different looks though. Today I have a business meeting after the show.
0: Oh.
5: I'm a fancy girl today.
4: She'll come in one day and be a goth girl or a rock chick or a hip hop girl.
0: You never know what you're
4: gonna never know what you're gonna get. She's like hosting an award show. You never know which look you're going to get.
3: So true.
2: You know, eventually the boobs will be adjustable as well.
0: That's true.
2: Remember the Reebok pump?
0: Yeah.
2: I think they'll be like a great call. Pump on there, and then you can pick what you want that day.
0: That's a genius move.
5: Brilliant.
2: Yes.
5: I get it.
0: You got to invent
2: that,
0: Greg.
2: Maybe you just flap your arms like a chicken.
5: So you don't press a button.
2: Yeah.
0: That is fantastic. Go see Greg in the La Jolla Comedy Store this weekend.
4: You'll learn about
0: and
4: Emily.
0: What I think you should do is bring Emily on stage and then just do an hour on
2: her.
0: Are
2: you free?
5: I don't think we should do that. I feel like that would be a little bit much.
0: I mean, I'm having a good time right now.
5: You know,
0: this is great. great.
5: Everybody
0: this is great. Who else do we want to talk about? Sky, what do you got going on?
3: No one wants to talk about what I got going on.
5: Sky now.
3: Unless
0: Sky's
3: you want
0: a mess.
3: To talk about perimenopause, nobody wants to talk about that.
2: You're
3: nobody
2: at Perry
3: needs
2: right
3: it.
2: Now?
3: Dude, I'm so hard.
5: Now Greg's locked in.
0: Yeah, I knew that's all I had to
2: do. My wife just went through that.
3: Isn't it fun?
2: Yeah, there's a lot of lotions and potions in your future.
0: Oh, really?
3: So many supplements, bro. You don't even know how many supplements I take.
2: Yeah.
3: It's crazy.
0: Lotions and potions.
3: Oh, yeah.
2: There's like band-aids. I'm like, what's the band-aid on your side?
3: Yeah.
2: She's like, yeah, that's a perimenopausal
3: thing.
0: Like the patch?
3: Estrogen.
0: Oh, okay.
3: Estrogen patch. Yeah, that's the thing. Yeah. Good times. It's really good times. My husband's really loving this side of me. So.
2: Well, the great thing is how it really just skyrockets the desire for sex.
0: No, man. Nonstop, huh, Sky?
3: Oh,
0: keep her out of the bedroom.
3: Oh, dude, my anniversary's coming up next week. We got a hotel room. It's like the only thing my husband says he's living for or looking forward to, and I'm just like...
0: With you?
2: You're dreading it.
3: Yeah, I gotta suck it up. I gotta get it together. I gotta find it somewhere.
0: You got 2 weeks to gear up.
3: Yeah. So anyway. Yeah.
2: You got the remote in your hand. He's like, what are you doing? You see there's like softcore porn on. You need something to get.
3: I saw a bubble bath. A lot of martinis. So good times.
2: Well, right. You know, I think that the sex can change at that age. You can do, but you got to try different things.
3: Mm-hmm. Yeah.
2: You know what I'm talking about.
3: Yeah, he's been trying.
2: Yeah.
3: He's been buying some stuff.
0: Mm-hmm. What does that mean?
3: Wait, what?
0: Oh my God.
4: This is the first time we're hearing about this.
0: Excuse
3: buying
0: me?
3: Buying some stuff. I don't even know what that could mean. No, I'm talking about outfits.
0: Oh, yes.
3: And
0: oh,
3: yeah.
0: He likes to dress you up.
4: Greg, he'll buy outfits for her and then lay them out for her the night before.
3: Yeah. Like on the bed.
2: Like Richard Gere.
0: Yeah.
3: Like Pretty Woman, but a lot creepier and a lot more pleather.
4: Like leather outfits.
3: Pleather, yeah. A lot of pleather.
2: Really? Is there role playing?
3: I'm not capable.
0: He wants
3: Oh, he would
0: be,
3: love that. I'm not
0: Sky
3: capable.
0: Can't do it.
3: I'll just like start. I won't be able to make eye contact. I'll start laughing. Like it'll be ugly.
2: Because not only are you trying to be sexy, you're trying to be an actress.
0: Yeah.
2: Like,
0: she can't do either.
2: It
3: is
2: a lot
3: of
2: pressure.
3: It's
2: like an audition.
3: Yeah.
2: For a role you don't really want.
3: Thank you.
0: Man, when Greg comes in, I feel like it's a therapy session.
2: Yeah.
0: Like, we're learning a lot about each other right now.
5: This is great.
0: Yeah.
2: Do you guys shop together or does he just brings it home?
0: No,
3: I'm not capable of the shopping. Yeah. Like, I'll be like, no. So he
0: picks a burka.
3: Okay. I don't pick a burka. Okay.
2: A nun's
0: outfit. Yeah.
2: Nun's outfit is just a burka with a skylight.
0: Yeah, which I think he'd be into, weirdly enough.
3: Okay.
0: Go see Greg Fitzsimmons at the Comedy Store in La Jolla this weekend. Two shows tonight, tomorrow night, and the Sunday show.
3: Yeah,
0: don't forget about that Sunday show. That's big.
2: Yes, if
0: Greg,
2: you're Catholic, we can resolve all
0: we can. Emily will be there. They're big hands.
2: Yeah.
0: Greg, good seeing you, man.
2: Yeah,
0: you're the best,
2: it?
0: Dude. Yeah, well, that's...
2: I haven't even gotten to you
0: I
2: yet.
0: I know. Please. Nobody wants that. Nobody wants that. A couple of us are old enough to remember the days pre-cell phones, right?
3: Mm-hmm.
0: I mean, those were the good old days, right? Or were they? We're going to see if life was better or not before cell phones. Coming up next on the show at Rock 105.3.
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0: Offspring on the show. It's Rock 105.3. It is really hard to think about life without our cell phones, right?
1: Yeah.
0: Our phones are everything these days. I mean, they're on all-in-one everything. It's your camera. It's a personal computer. It's your banking. It's, your map. It's everything. And it's your life.
1: Yeah.
0: It's your entertainment system.
1: Like the feeling you get inside if you can't find it for a second or you think you accidentally like left it at home, that feeling is like mortifying. You get like a weird feeling in the pit of your stomach.
0: It's the scariest thing that could ever happen.
1: It's really crazy, dude.
0: And so life without our phone, it would be horrific, right? Or would it?
1: Oh.
0: You know, if you think about it, you know, we all are old enough to remember a time pre-cell phones, right?
1: Yeah.
0: I really remember it, obviously. It wasn't until when did we first start getting

0: our cell phones, like 2000,
1: especially like the smartphone,
2: like 2000,
0: yeah,
2: maybe
0: somewhere around
2: yeah.
0: there.
2: Yeah.
0: Before that, beeper.
1: Damn, guy.
0: You get a hold of me.
1: What are you, a doctor?
0: Oh yeah. Just put that thing right on my loop.
1: Hell yeah.
0: You're so sick.
2: Oh, it was the best. You had different colors.
3: Did you have a beeper message, Eddie?
0: Yeah.
3: So when you called the beeper, did I hear a message?
0: Yeah.
3: I never. I was too young for the beeper.
2: Like in the very beginning stages of beepers, I feel like it was just all you could do was enter a phone number. But then a little later, there was like a voicemail setup, so you could check a voicemail.
0: Hey, what's up? It's Eddie. Leave a message or don't late.
1: Wait, no, that's Emily's.
3: That mine. Why would you say don't?
0: Or don't, because I don't care.
1: Wow.
0: It was cool.
2: Yeah.
3: But then how would you know if I called you?
0: Like, I wouldn't know.
2: It doesn't even matter. Like, I'm... I don't.
0: I ain't got
2: you.
0: Time for you anyway.
2: Yeah, I don't
3: wow.
2: need you.
3: Late.
0: Late.
3: You couldn't say
2: No.
0: Late. No. Right, late. Nah, man.
2: And then crank up Biggie to play it out.
3: You wouldn't have Biggie playing underneath you.
2: Are you an idiot? I start out with Biggie louder.
3: Yeah, you start out.
2: Turn it down.
3: Yeah.
2: Say my message.
3: Yeah.
2: Crank it up.
3: What was the song? Big Papa?
2: Sure. I mean,
0: Hypnotize?
2: Yeah. Any of them.
0: I was Rob Bass.
1: All of them.
3: You were Rob. That's not that cool.
2: No, I was a big
3: Rob
2: one.
3: Bass.
2: Oh, Rob Bass.
0: What'd you just say?
1: Uh-oh.
0: Don't be spurs to that man. He's dead.
2: Oh, no.
0: So is Biggie.
3: Is Biggie. That's it. You think about them both every day.
0: I do. And then before the beeper, you just couldn't get hold of anybody. Yeah. I mean, it was what
3: phones,
0: it was.
3: Right, I guess.
0: But how do I know? Yeah, you're calling me. Number, you can't get a hold of me. No. I mean, I'm rolling.
1: Yeah.
0: I'm free, man.
1: Damn, free bird.
2: That's it.
0: And so, you know, I don't know if that's a good thing or not, but people are reminiscing about the days pre-cell phone and wondering, was that the good old days?
3: I think the good old days for me were pre-smartphones. Because when I had a cell phone,
0: You got a Nextel two-way?
3: Giggly. You know I didn't have a Nextel.
0: Oh, you didn't have one?
3: No, I had my mom's old Verizon phone. They refused it. All my friends had Nextel two ways, except for me. They'd all be like, what's your PIN? I'd be like, I don't have one. I have a phone number because my mom.
0: You don't go Razor?
3: No, I had my mom's old Verizon
0: phone. This is lame.
3: It was really lame. But that was great because you could still text. But it was harder to text.
2: Yeah.
0: I could call you.
3: But so people wouldn't text that much.
1: Right.
3: But I would just call you and that'd be great. But there was no apps. I wasn't on my phone and there really was no cameras yet. So I wasn't on my phone.
0: Boring.
3: It was a great way to like be connected without having to constantly be on it.
2: Yeah. I agree.
0: Boring.
3: That's what I'd want to go back to.
2: Yeah. I agree with you. Thank you.
0: Oh, you want that too?
2: Kind of. It's just so
0: toxic. Oh, you're always on Instagram.
2: I know, and it's bad.
0: Get
2: it's
0: off,
2: really
0: bro.
2: Bad. I can't. Yeah. I'm addicted, sir.
0: Sir.
3: Sir.
2: I'm addicted. I can't. My son, though, goes to a summer camp every year, and they don't bring their phones for a whole week. And he actually says he kind of likes it. It's like a nice like refresh.
1: I bet.
0: But then you can't get a hold of him.
2: No, which drives me nuts.
3: Emily, what's your voicemail now? Is it the same thing?
0: Yeah, it's the exact same thing. Hey, what up? It's Emily. Don't.
3: I think now it's like very mom.
0: Oh.
3: Hey. Hi, it's Emily. Hi, it's your girl, Emily.
0: Hey, what's up? It's your girl, Emily. I know alcohol prices, right, guys?
1: Wait, that's a message.
2: I do bits on my phone message.
1: That's weird. Yeah, wow.
0: Worse if you were yelling out dirty.
2: And I know alcohol prices. I know alcohol prices, right, guys?
0: Leave a message.
1: Oh, this is so weird.
3: It just goes beep.
1: Dirty.
0: Whoa. What did I call?
1: Oh, no.
3: Is this Miss Griffiths? Your son's in trouble again.
0: Yeah. So this is the big debate online right now. If life was better pre-cell phones.
1: Yeah, and most people are saying yes. So when they say cell phone, they mean smartphone. Yeah, they say you were more able to detach from work and be with your family and friends more. The excitement of getting a phone call at home.
0: But you didn't know who it was.
1: But you were still excited.
0: And I don't know.
1: When like it would be for you.
3: Why
1: your mom...
3: I had caller ID?
1: Oh,
0: you're
1: young.
0: So rich.
1: Oh, totally so rich. Yep.
3: So we would know.
1: Yeah.
0: You know everybody's number?
3: Well,
0: or did
3: you
0: come up their name?
3: It.
0: Oh, okay.
3: So we programmed like what 10 numbers?
0: Yeah,
3: you know. But also, I would know my friends' numbers too because I would memorize numbers. Mm-hmm. So I would see. I'd be like, ugh, Raymond. No thanks.
0: Okay. Everybody loves Raymond.
1: They're saying we actually remembered things back then. Now, like to remember a phone number is it's an impossible task.
3: Yeah, I still don't know my wife's. I'm like,
2: really?
3: I think it's
1: yeah. Yeah, I don't know my daughters. I have no clue. Yeah.
0: I don't know my kids. I know my wife's.
1: Yeah.
0: I don't know why.
2: I know my mom's, my sister's.
0: Oh, you're sick. You don't. Robert's. You can't remember to do something the same day.
1: The amount of post-it notes you
0: remember numbers?
2: Yeah, I don't know. I don't know what to tell you.
3: Yeah.
2: But I feel like
3: that's when you want to buy a $1,000 dress, you got to know mom's number. Yeah. You know what I mean?
0: It's on speed dial.
3: I
0: mean,
2: it's been the same number for a zillion years.
0: But you don't dial it. Yeah. You just hit mom.
3: You just hit mom.
2: Oh, she's my case of emergency, too. So I have to put her number down for forms a lot.
3: Robert's not your case of emergency?
2: No, I mean, after Robert and my
0: mom. Your parents, and then you got to put it somebody else.
2: Oh, for kids. Yeah. You haven't gotten there yet. Oh. When you start filling out forms for your kids.
1: Damn.
0: Loser. So, for the most part, people miss
1: it. It was better before cell phones.
0: I don't know about that. Yep. Speaking of phones, do you keep your phone on silent? Well, maybe sometimes you do. Well, we're going to see what happens when you put your phone on silent when we get back on the show at Rock 105.3.

0: Disturbed on the show. It's Rock 105.3. So, Sky, for the most part, your phone is usually on silent, right?
1: Yeah, I'd say 99% of the time my phone's on silent. Like, it's really only if I know, like, mainly my daughter or sometimes my mom might be calling and I don't want to miss it, I'll turn it on. But besides that,
0: you didn't say your husband.
1: Well, he doesn't leave, so I know where
0: you can always find him.
1: Yeah, he could just walk down the hall and see me. But that's like really the only time I'll turn it on.
0: So if it's always on silent, how do you know somebody has texted you or something?
1: When I see it.
0: Do you check it often?
1: If I'm at home, it kind of depends what I'm doing. So like, say I'm out in the backyard gardening on a Saturday, which is highlight of my weekend.
0: How old are you?
1: Highlight of my weekend. I'll have the phone down somewhere. Like normally it'll be in my room and then
2: put it outside with you?
1: No, not unless I'm listening to music or something. And then
0: you have the orchestra just play.
1: I don't have an orchestra play. I don't have an orchestra. Whenever I go into
3: Sky has her own orchestra in the backyard?
0: Yeah, they're in the shed. When I want to hear some live music, I say, hello, come on out.
1: I don't do that.
2: So they always stay in the shed?
0: Yeah, it sucks.
1: That's not a thing.
2: Torture.
1: Not true.
0: Harpist. I don't know your name. Come here.
1: Okay. I just want
0: strings.
1: Okay.
2: That's what you call her.
0: Yes.
1: How many people are in there?
0: It's quite a lengthy orchestra.
1: That's a lot.
2: You call her strings.
1: So anytime I go inside, like get a glass of water or just that's when I'll check my phone.
0: Check it.
1: That's when I'll check it. So maybe, you know, like once an hour.
0: So if somebody needs to get a hold of you in case of emergency, whatever like that, for some reason, it's going to be a minute.
1: Yeah. But there's not like really any emergencies.
0: Well, that's not really how emergencies work, Sky. I mean, emergencies, you never know.
1: Well, I guess you never know. But I mean, what am I going to do? Save the day? Like, what's happened? Yeah, I got nothing going on. So unless I know like my daughter's going to like be out and about and need me or something, like I know
0: nobody else could need you.
1: No.
3: Do you still make your daughter wear like my nephew Ethan and my 5-year-old nephew Dash have these little like. Things you put like an air tag you put on your shoes. So do you make your daughter wear that?
1: No, I don't.
3: Oh, you don't do
1: I
3: that?
1: I don't. But we do share our location with each other. So okay. I always know where she is and she knows where I am. So
0: why does she know where you are?
3: Yeah, nobody, you're in the backyard gardening.
1: Yeah. I don't leave, but I think she, like, if I'm picking her up from school, she likes to see, like, how close I am or if you stuff like that. Yeah.
3: So far, she can get away from people.
1: Excuse me.
0: So everybody will put their phone on silent from time to time, obviously, depending on what you're doing. But if you put your phone on silent, do you check it more? Or less.
1: Yeah. So the deal is most people are the opposite of me and their phone is always on. And when you put it on silent, you're normally doing that because you're like, I need to focus on something or I need to give this individual my time or something like that.
3: My phone's always on silent too.
1: Really?
3: Vibrate. Is that silent? Vibrate?
1: But is it like on you so you feel it vibrate?
3: Yeah, it's always on me. But sometimes you don't. Like if somebody, like sometimes I do, but sometimes I just don't feel it.
1: Oh, okay.
3: So, but yeah.
0: Do you check it then a lot?
3: Yeah. But I hate having it on though. Yeah, I hate that. Ding, ding. Because if people like to text multiple times in a row, ugh. Ding, ding, ding. And then you get annoyed at them.
0: I yell at my wife because she leaves it on and I'll hear the dings and I'll go, can you get that?
2: If I'm in like a
0: triggers me.
2: If my ringer's on and I'm in a text back and forth, I'll just shut it and silence it.
0: Thank you.
2: So annoying. Yeah. Robert does that too, my man.
0: Ugh.
1: Wow.
2: The worst.
1: Well, so the goal of silencing your phone is to focus and to not pay attention from your phone and to do something else. Well, Penn State just did a study to see, is that actually successful? Do people actually look at their phone less when it's silenced? And they found the exact opposite is
0: not a surprise.
1: True. Yeah. They found it's nearly doubled. So when people had their phone on, they checked it about 50 times a day. When their phone was on silent, they checked it close to 100 times a day.
0: Think about that.
1: And people who have FOMO, they checked it about 120 times a day.
0: Can't miss something.
1: Because then you're obsessing on, I'm missing something. And I don't know if you guys have seen this new phone. They now made a feature just for this. I just saw a commercial the other day for it, where it's a light on the backside of your phone. So if you turn your phone over because you're having lunch with somebody, there's a little light and it will only light up for certain messages. So if you set it to be like, only if my daughter is calling, the light will light up.
3: Like a fantasy football notification.
0: Well, I don't know that that's like what you need.
3: Well, that's exactly what I need. That's more important than anything.
1: So, oh my God. So you don't miss an emergency, cool. But you can keep your phone like turned face down.
0: Is it cool?
1: Face
0: do
1: down.
0: We need that?
3: We don't need
0: but
3: that.
0: Do we need that?
2: That's where we're at. I like that.
1: Oh, that's where
0: God,
1: we're at.
0: This is bad, yeah. You guys. I don't
3: turns
0: know.
3: Turns it over. Mom, I need the car now.
1: The car?
3: I got to get home so we can drive. So we can drive.
1: Oh.
2: My mom doesn't.
3: No, I was saying Reed needs the card.
1: Oh. Reed needs the card. I thought you were saying the mom needs the credit card.
2: I was like, yeah. No.
0: All right, guys, this is a big one. This is one of the biggest things that happens on our show every single year. We have the Toy Hall of Fame nominees this year. We're going to hear who is on the list this year and make our picks. Coming up next on the show at Rock 105.3.
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0: Well, STP on the show. It's Rock 105.3. If you've been a listener to this show for any length of time, you know this is a big deal. Yeah. It's a big deal. A
1: couple things we care about on the show.
0: Yeah. Well, it's all Hall of Fames.
1: Yeah.
0: We're a big Hall of Fame show.
1: And not sports Hall of
0: Fames. No, I could care less. This one, though, is up there, man. You know, we get excited for, obviously, the Rock and Roll Hall of Fame. We get excited for the Video Game Hall of Fame. But this one may be the top one. The National Toy Hall of Fame.
1: Yeah, because the Rock and Roll and the Video Game Hall of Fame make odd decisions.
0: Yeah.
1: I feel like the Toy Hall of Fame is usually pretty, they have a standard.
0: To an extent, but then we always get the random, like, oh, but, Pet Rock, but or at least they're Pots and Pans.
1: At least they're consistent. At least they're consistent with that.
2: Yeah.
0: But why does Sky always pick that? She always picks the lame one.
2: Yeah. Well, because they're legit.
0: Like, they're not legit.
2: Like, I know you say pots and pans is stupid, but I mean,
1: it's not a toy.
2: Kids play with that stuff. Emily was saying when your son was over at her house, she gave him like a spoon and a pan to play with or something. Like, it's a thing.
1: So, yeah, but here,
2: a stick? That's like your magic wand, bro. You're drawn in the dirt with it. You're an artist. Like,
1: but here's the deal. So my son is in his car seat the other day.
2: Yeah.
1: And he's got his rattle. He's got his two little stuffed animal things that rattle too.
3: His weird wood toy that you gave him.
1: It's a sensory thing, I think. People like that. And he throws all of them. He doesn't want them anymore. So the closest to him was a Gatorade bottle that was empty. So I gave it to him.
2: So much
1: fun. He was having the time of his life.
2: Mm-hmm. Yeah.
1: The Gatorade bottle shouldn't be in the Toy Hall of Fame, though. It's a Gatorade bottle.
2: I once gave a kid as a gift Tupperware with rocks in it.
0: Oh, God.
2: You shake that thing, you know, you stack them.
1: If they open the Tupperware, though, that could be really dangerous.
2: No, I'm not a chokeable-sized rock.
0: How do they pick it up? Is it a boulder?
2: No, it's not a boulder. It was like a normal-sized rock.
3: Like
2: yeah.
3: A bowling ball.
2: Oh, my daughter loved that stuff.
1: If Sky gave me Tupperware with a rock in it,
0: I'd be pissed.
2: Tupperware's the
1: best. I still wouldn't be as rude as she is when you give her a gift.
0: Good call,
1: like,
0: man. Good call.
1: But I'd be annoyed.
2: Can you not?
0: You're right. So the nominees are out for this year's Toy Hall of Fame. What happens is Sky tells us who's nominated, we make our selections, and then we wait until they announce who's in.
2: Yes. And so just to recap, we get 12 nominees over the recent years, because they used to let 4 in, but now they only let 3
0: 3 out of 12?
2: Yeah. Oh, and last year, the winners were Battleship, Slime, and Trivial Pursuit.
0: 2 board games?
3: Yeah. Wow.
2: So they
0: That's
2: get wild.
0: Lame,
2: they get
0: dude.
2: Wild. Okay. Are you guys ready for this
0: That's
2: year's
0: lame, dude.
2: Nominees? In alphabetical order.
0: Okay, I'm not ready.
2: Yeah, you're ready.
0: I'm not ready. Hold on. Okay.
2: Okay. So to get ready.
0: I freaked out. Sorry.
2: Okay.
0: I wasn't listening.
1: Sorry. And what? 4 you said?
2: 3.
1: 3. Damn it.
3: Oh, God. We just went through it.
1: I'm sorry. I zoned out.
0: We're on the air.
1: No, I was thinking about. I was thinking about toys.
2: Okay. I was thinking about toys.
0: It's a lie. Okay.
2: But hysterical. Okay, here we go. This year nominated the Toy Hall of Fame. We have Bingo.
0: Ooh. Okay, hold on. I don't know why you made that sound.
2: What's your problem with Bingo?
0: Bingo to me is an older person's thing.
3: I used to love playing this as a little kid.
0: Yeah, you would.
2: And there's so many versions of Bingo.
0: I understand. I'm not saying they're not.
2: We had car Bingo growing up, so when you drive by a stop sign, whoop, check that bad boy off.
0: You are so lame.
2: Oh, my God.
0: You got to be the lamest human.
2: Is there a railroad crossing anywhere in this town?
1: How did she have any friends?
0: She did.
2: I mean, I was a little kid in the car with my parents.
0: Yeah, exactly.
2: So Bingo, first nominee.
0: Hate it.
2: Second nominee, Bop It.
3: I have a Bop It at my house right now.
0: Still?
3: Yeah. I bought a new one.
0: This
3: is like years ago, but I have it. They're fun.
0: What?
3: Bop it. Pull it. Pass it.
2: Yes, you just, okay.
0: I know how it works.
1: Do you and Robert play just the two of you?
3: We actually have before.
1: That's sad.
3: It's like a couple years ago.
1: It's a group game.
3: You can play with 2 people.
0: Are you on acid?
3: No.
0: Because otherwise.
2: Molly? Like something. This is not fun.
1: You guys just get hammered and play old kids games?
3: I mean, I don't know if we were hammered.
0: Yes.
3: Like Saturday night, have a couple drinks.
1: And
0: play Bop It?
3: Play Bop It and Battleship?
1: Couple drinks, couple lines,
0: Bop It. You do stuff with the Bop It?
3: Lines. Hey,
2: Eddie.
3: Anyway.
2: Our next nominee, Toy Hall of Fame, Care Bears.
0: Wow, not in yet?
3: Those aren't in yet?
2: Crazy.
0: That's crazy.
2: Yep. Next, we have Mahjong.
0: I'm sorry?
2: Oh. Mahjong. It's like so trendy right now.
3: It is
2: so freaking trendy.
0: I don't even know what it is. I'm not a slave to trends like you are, Sky.
2: Oh, yeah.
4: It's an old game, though. It's like on a wooden board, and you move like the marbles like to different pockets.
2: It's an old Asian game, and you have like, that's where it originated, guys. I'm not being racist. And you have like dominoes, and like, and
4: So that's not the one with
0: Emily
4: the
0: marbles. No, marbles.
2: I don't know if there's marbles.
1: My sister's in-laws play this a lot.
2: Yeah, the ladies.
1: They're Asian. They're Asian, Sky.
0: They're actually Asian?
1: Sorry, Sky. They're Asian.
2: Yeah. No, the book club / wine drinker club in La Jolla, they all play it, and they've asked
0: Mahjong?
2: me to learn. Yeah, and then I'll see on the Nextdoor app, anybody, I'd love to start a Mahjong group. And but yeah, so it's like
0: So it used to be an Asian game, according to Sky, and now it's a rich white women game?
2: Yes.
0: Okay.
2: Yeah, that's as far as I know.
4: I wonder what game I was thinking of.
2: Huh. I don't know, bro. Okay, next nominee, Toy Hall of Fame, the Monster High Dolls.
4: Really?
2: Yeah.
4: Did your daughter ever play with those?
0: No.
4: Oh.
0: I know they had a moment, but I mean, Toy Hall of Fame?
2: Mm-mm. Yep. All right. We have the board game Mousetrap.
0: Why did you gasp at Mousetrap?
4: I used to love Mousetrap.
0: Mousetrap?
1: Did your mom buy you everything? How did you have so many games and toys?
4: Board games?
1: Like, this is crazy.
4: I mean, a board game.
1: This is crazy.
4: Me and my sister will play together.
0: I never played Mousetrap, I don't think.
4: You set up all the little things, and there's like a little marble.
2: We know.
0: A marble.
2: Yeah, you trap the mouse.
1: She gets anything she wants.
0: I mean, she's very privileged.
4: Yep. I don't think getting your kids
1: the next toy is those like little car Corvettes.
0: I had that 12 of those.
2: 12.
1: Me and my sister had one.
2: A fleet. Next, I'm surprised this isn't in Pokemon trading cards.
0: Oh, is that a game?
1: Yeah, because you could. I think there's a game to it.
2: Well, it's a toy Hall of Fame. So,
0: Pokemon cards, toys.
2: Next, we have Polly Pocket. Oh, Emily's excited about
4: Polly Pockets.
1: Dude, this chick had everything.
0: It's crazy.
2: Yeah.
0: I'm starting to think you're right.
4: Like, we all have.
1: Oh, my God.
4: You get these, it's like little, like, containers, and it was like, remember, it was like your own little, like, house and stuff, and you get a little doll.
2: And then it's like a miniature size, like,
0: so it was a girl thing?
2: Yeah.
0: Oh, yuck. Okay.
2: This one may be controversial if you consider this a toy or not, but nominated for this year's Toy Hall of Fame, we have the slide. You know, like a slide at the playground. You know,
1: slide. Hey, they're consistent with it, though.
0: I know. We always got to have one thing.
1: That's big, though. Who didn't like going on the slide?
0: But is it a toy?
1: No.
0: It's an activity.
2: But you play.
1: I would say the playground, I guess, is more of the toy, right?
0: Is it?
2: You play.
0: Toy?
2: Yeah, you play around.
1: Play.
0: I feel like a toy you got to have, too. Like, I mean, I didn't
2: own
0: get a
2: it.
0: Slide.
4: People have sometimes a little
1: pressure. Yeah, but you'd go to the park.
4: Plastic slides.
2: Yeah.
0: You did. I know you did. You had
1: you
0: probably
1: had
0: 15 of
1: a playground in your backyard?
4: No.
2: She would slide into the Corvette.
1: Dude, what the hell?
4: I never had a Corvette, had a playground, and I never even had one.
0: Rich.
4: I would go to friends' houses that had the plastic Fisher-Price things that are that little slides.
0: Sure.
1: Yeah.
0: You had a gold plate.
1: Unbelievable.
4: I didn't have it.
1: And you always were, when you knew you were too old, when you're walking up it and you're like, I'm too old for this.
2: I'm so cool. Yeah, I'm just going to walk up it.
0: Take a skateboard down it.
2: Hell yeah, bro. Hell yeah.
0: Daredevil.
2: Yeah. Then we have the board game Sorry.
4: That's not in yet?
0: No gasp for Sorry?
4: No, Sorry's fun.
0: I know. I thought it was more of a gasp.
4: I
0: played Sorry before I played Mousetrap. Should I have gasped?
4: Yeah. I appreciate it.
1: This is a wild year, man.
4: It really is.
0: I'm going to have a tough time
4: this
0: here.
4: This is insane.
2: All right, we got two left.
0: Okay.
2: We have Tickle Me Elmo.
0: What? That's
2: making a comeback this season. Holiday toy.
0: How did that not
2: It was nominated last year and didn't get
0: did
2: in.
0: Did it get in?
2: Didn't get in.
4: Really?
1: Not at first. That's like Belichick not getting in. It is.
0: That's a shocker, bro. Yeah.
2: Yes.
0: Wow.
2: And our final nominee this year for the National Toy Hall of Fame, we have Yahtzee.
0: Oh, my God.
4: I love Yahtzee. That is high in the rotation.
2: Just freaked out.
1: You had everything.
4: I mean, it's just Yahtzee.
0: You've had them all.
4: Wow. I can't do it.
2: So three, guys.
0: I have.
2: We have to pick three.
0: I wrote down the ones when I hear one that I go, oh, that should probably be in. I've written down 1, 2, 3, 4, 5, 6.
4: I wrote down 9.
0: Well, that's stupid. Well, you had them all. You had them all. All right. I got to go first. I'm making my picks here.
2: Yep.
0: Here we go. There's one no-brainer here, without a doubt. Tickle Me Elmo is getting in.
2: Oh.
0: And that's crazy that it's not in.
2: Okay.
0: I mean, it took over the world.
2: It did. It was huge.
0: Second one I got to put in, and I like to put in ones that are older that I feel like deserve to be in before I go with some newer one like the Monster High or whatever.
2: All right.
0: I'll go Care Bears.
2: Oh, okay.
0: I'll go Care Bears as my next one. Now I'm stuck because I have a couple of board games. My son's going to kill me if I don't pick Pokemon. He loves the Pokemon. He loves Pokemon. Big Pokemon guy. But I got questions whether or not that's a toy.
2: Well, I mean, it's nominated, so...
0: Is it a toy?
2: So at that,
0: I don't care if it's nominated.
2: I know, but that's not the discussion. It's if it's nominated...
1: I feel making like my the toy picks. Hall of Fame is like the Rock and Roll Hall of Fame. Like, there's hip-hop artists... There's country artists. Toy Hall of Fame is like...
0: If you play with it.
1: If you play with it.
2: Yeah.
1: That's just my opinion.
0: Mm,
1: thank you.
0: That doesn't help. my third and final selection...
2: Ooh, what do we got?
0: Yahtzee.
2: Oh, wow.
0: I was a big Yahtzee guy. I liked Yahtzee playing as a kid. Sorry's up there, but if I'm picking one board game, I'm going to go Yahtzee over Sorry. I feel like it's earned it. Thank you. So my picks are Care Bears, Tickle Me Elmo, Yahtzee.
2: Got it.
0: Emma, who had everything.
4: Yeah. I mean, I just had games as a kid. I don't think that's crazy.
1: Nine.
4: I mean, these aren't for Rome. They're like $12 board games.
1: Those aren't on there?
4: $12 board game from Target. It's not that big of a deal.
2: Okay.
0: God.
4: First off, I can't
0: believe. I didn't get them all.
1: I mean, I didn't have them all. I barely had any games growing up.
4: Sorry. I feel bad for you.
1: You think my dad bought me games? Give me a break.
4: I mean, I'm sorry that you guys had to live like that. My first pick is the Care Bears.
0: Sorry.
4: I played outside too, okay?
0: Yeah, I know you did.
1: Yeah, you had a giant yard with a playground.
0: Yeah, apparently I had a playground.
4: I didn't even have a two-story house.
0: All right, what'd you say?
4: Care Bears. Of course, I'm going to go with the gasp-worthy mousetrap. Because I loved it so much. And for my final one that I still love and play with is the Yahtzee.
0: Oh, I thought you were going to say Tickle Me Elmo.
4: No, I don't have to.
2: Oh,
0: you know what? Picking Tickle Me Elmo? That's crazy.
4: I had him picked.
2: Well, I thought you were going to go Bop It.
0: Yeah, what about Bop It? I thought you loved Bop It.
1: You and Robert get hammered.
0: You play it all the time.
4: I don't think Bop It's worthy of it first time.
1: Wow.
4: Thank you.
0: So what was it again?
1: Wow.
4: Care Bears, Mousetrap, and Yahtzee.
0: Two board games?
4: Yeah.
1: This is nuts.
4: Guess so.
1: This is nuts.
0: I'm stunned.
4: Thank you. Stand by him.
0: Thor, who had no toys growing up.
1: Yeah. I didn't.
0: Opposite of Emily.
2: Yes.
0: But everything.
1: You think I had toys growing up? That's what my dad would say to me. You think?
0: Yes.
1: You think I had toys growing up?
0: Yes, I do.
2: Yeah.
0: Here we go.
1: Tickle Me Elmo.
0: Oh, you're a smart man.
1: Should have been already.
0: Thank you.
1: Should have been already. Pokemon.
0: Oh.
1: Big deal, man. Big deal.
0: Agreed. Wow.
1: Big deal. Gotta get in. People still love them.
0: Yeah, you're right.
1: They loved them when I was a kid. Number three, you're not going to like this. Playground Slide.
0: Oh, you're that guy.
1: That's right.
0: You're that guy.
4: He's like that. He kind of ends up doing that every year. He picks that random one.
1: Who doesn't love a good slide, bro? Mm-hmm. Come on. Especially if it's... I love a slide.
0: Now? That's kind of creepy.
1: Well, now I love a water slide.
0: Oh, you're
1: different,
0: right.
1: Different,
0: though. Yeah. All right, and finally, the worst picker of them all.
2: That is so not true.
0: Yeah. Sky.
2: Number one, Care Bears.
0: Oh.
2: Gotta. Loved my Care Bears growing up. They were the best. Yep, heart. Number two... Bingo! I mean, talk about a classic.
0: You're a senior citizen.
2: Fun on all levels, all ages. I mean, grandma's still playing.
1: I'm surprised you don't play at casinos.
2: I would love to.
1: Because you love casinos.
2: Especially the people who do like Sequoia's, like the wild bingo night.
0: That's, you and Grandma Nancy.
2: That'd be so fun. Yeah. That'd be so
1: you'd
2: fun.
1: Fit right in.
2: Oh, I got to.
0: You get your own, it's what's those things called, doppers?
2: Yeah. Yeah. Oh, yeah. Yeah. It's pretty cool.
0: She's got a fanny pack full of them.
2: She does?
0: Yes.
2: Hell yeah. Grandma Nancy gets it.
0: What?
2: And then my number three pick for the National Toy Hall of Fame, just like Thor, goes to the slide.
0: You are so lame.
2: I mean, it's so fun.
0: Bingo and slide?
2: You're lame.
0: God.
2: Okay.
0: Well, we're all over the place.
2: Yeah.
4: Yeah.
0: When do they announce the class?
2: November. Normally like mid-November.
0: Why'd you look at your watch that's not in existence?
2: I didn't. I had a hair on my
0: wrist. Oh, I thought you were like, it's in November.
2: It's Eddie. Let me check my watch. Yeah. That's November.
0: November. Okay.
2: So.
0: Well, there you go. In a very interesting class this year. Mm-hmm. The Padres needed just one inning to beat the Rockies yesterday. We're going to tell you about how crazy one inning was in their game next in Sports Dirt.
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0: When he pitches, he doesn't need fielders behind him because no one's ever gotten a hit. It's Sports Dirt with the Oracle.
1: Oh, man. Padres.
2: Ooh.
1: Man, we got hot at the right time.
2: We sure did, Eddie.
1: Padres were finishing off their four-game series in Colorado. A little day game action yesterday. Oh. Rockies got on the board first when they scored a run off of Michael King in the first inning. And you were like, oh. Yeah, well, that was it.
2: Yeah.
1: That was pretty much it for them.
2: Yeah.
1: Padres then went on to score 9 unanswered runs and won the game 9-2. Yeah, our offense is humming right now, which is great. Mm-hmm. But they did pretty much all of their damage in just the second inning.
2: It's wild.
1: Xander Bogaerts, who's been, you know, pretty quiet in the lineup. You know, all these other guys are heating up, but Xander's kind of been like, whatever.

0: Well, he had an incredible inning as he hit a home run, bogey go boom.
1: Bogey go boom.
2: Oh, bogey go boom.
0: And then in the same inning, added a triple. The same inning.
1: That's crazy.
0: Wow. He got up twice. Home run and a triple. That's insane. It was actually the second triple of the inning as Jackson Merrill also had a triple. So crazy to go home run triple in the same inning, but hitting two triples, what's weirder?
1: Yeah.
0: They're both crazy.
1: Yeah.
0: I don't know. Both insane. So they scored seven runs in the set, all in the second inning, which is unbelievable. Mm-hmm. Bogey was a single shy of the cycle.
1: Oh,
0: almost went for the cycle. So unbelievable. Dustin Harris, who's been incredible for the Padres as of late, he had a big game as well, having three hits, driving in three runs. So the Padres take 3 of 4 from the Rockies, which is what you're supposed to do. So that's great. And they gained another half game over the Diamondbacks, who didn't play yesterday. So you add another half game to that lead. So they now have a 4-game lead. So good stuff.
2: That's great.
0: Let's have it continue this weekend. Keep it up.
1: Keep it cool.
0: Keep it cool.
2: Emily, keep it cool.
1: I'm keeping it cool.
0: Beat
1: Are
0: the
1: you?
0: Fish.
1: I'm keeping it cool.
2: Okay.
1: Yeah. Right. Oh, yeah. This is cool right here.
3: So if the postseason started today, the Padres would play the Braves. And if they won that, they play the Dodgers. I think I'd rather play the Dodgers in a 5-game series than a 7-game series.
0: Okay.
3: I feel like you have a better chance of beating a good team like that in lesser games. Because once you go that long, I feel like the talent starts rising, right? I don't know.
0: I hate the Dodgers.
3: I know you do.
1: Let's just keep it cool.
0: Yeah, we got to get there.
1: Don't get ahead of us.
0: Yeah. We got to get
2: there. Did you hear?
0: Yeah.
2: Emily's keeping it cool.
0: Keep it yeah.
2: Cool. Come on, Thor.
3: Well, if they lose tonight, she's not going to keep it cool.
1: I'm keeping it cool as a cucumber.
0: Look at her.
2: Wow.
0: She's basically like the other side of the pillow.
2: Wow.
0: She's so cool. Look at her.
1: Yeah.
0: Wow.
1: Nice. Eddie knows.
0: The Bills open up their brand new stadium in Buffalo with a big win on Thursday Night Football last night. Josh Allen, wow. He came out firing as he threw 3 touchdowns and ran 2 in, 5 touchdowns for just Josh Allen in the Bills' 41-31 win over the Lions. Yeah, I mean, it really wasn't even that close, but the Lions just, you know, they added some touchdowns late and whatever. But man, Bills look good.
3: Yeah,
0: if Josh Allen has games like that, they're going to be hard to beat.
2: I saw there was controversy because OJ's name isn't up in the new stadium and it was up in the old stadium.
0: Somebody go pay for that.
2: And old school fans are like, it deserves to be up there. The stats speak for themselves. Like,
3: I get all that. But he did murder 2 people.
0: Hold on a minute.
2: Yeah, I thought he was looking for the healer.
0: I'm still looking.
1: Oh, wait, looking?
3: And then get thrown
0: in jail. I like this blonde
3: jail.
0: Lady over here. I'll tell you what.
2: Okay.
3: Like, I don't know. I don't know if OJ's name should
0: You can't erase
3: there.
0: Me. I'm still here.
2: Oh, God. That's scary.
1: Oh.
2: That is creepy, dude. That got weird.
0: Whoa. List of OJ just runs in here. That,
2: yeah,
0: that was wild.
2: That was freaky. There you go. Okay.
0: All right. That is Sports Dirt for today. Get out of here. We know how expensive everything is these days, and businesses are sneaking in these little special upcharges for things. We know that, too. Well, we're going to see what one woman was charged for that she's never seen before that you won't believe when we get back on the show at Rock 105.3.
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0: Green Day on the show. It's Rock 105.3. So I guess this is just life now, that we're getting screwed left and right with all these different surcharges and fees and all that stuff. Mm-hmm. And, you know, I don't necessarily blame the businesses, because they're trying to make money and a profit, because it's expensive for them, too. Mm-hmm. Like, everything is more expensive, so everybody's charging everything more, and it's like, why are we allowing this to happen?
1: Yeah.
0: It is just the way it is now. It's terrible. And so it's not fun. It's not great. But if you actually are paying attention and looking at your bills for things, they're sneaking things in there, right?
1: Yeah.
0: And so you keep going, like, what is this fee for?
1: Wait,
0: like,
1: what did I just pay for?
0: I don't understand. Okay. Didn't know that was a thing, mm-hmm. but whatever. Well, one woman is gone viral over posting a receipt that she got, and a little confused over a fee that one place charged her for.
1: Yeah. So she's basically warning tourists, people who are going to be traveling, because I don't know if you're aware or not, but Venice, Italy is a crazy, like, hotspot for tourists. They get between 20 to 30 million tourists annually, and there were so many tourists there that Venice itself, the city, started charging people who would just come in for the day a $10 entry fee just to enter and walk around the town.
0: So you don't want my money?
1: So it's basically, they're treating it now like a theme park. Like, if you even want to enter, you gotta pay a fee. Oh, wow. And
0: screw
1: it's
0: you.
1: Yeah.
2: You're crazy.
1: What? Well, it's 10 euros, which is something like close to like 12 bucks for or whatever. So that's
0: Sicily then.
1: Yeah. So
0: I'll take that. Venice.
3: Go to Rome.
0: Yeah.
1: So it turns out that some of the like hot spots in Venice are like, oh, okay, we're doing this. We're going to start upcharging things. So they, I guess, are starting to sneak little charges on people's bills. And one woman, when she was recently vacationing there, noticed a charge on her bill that she thought was crazy. So she went to this little cafe. It's, you know, one of the famous ones that's right there on St. Mark's Square. You know, you've probably seen it in different movies where there's like spies and car chases and whatever, and they're sitting in a square on a little bistro table. So it's a place like that, right? So they go to get two croissants and two drinks. And she gets her bill, and it's $82.
0: No.
1: What? $82 for two croissants and two drinks. And so she's like, okay, it is what it is.
0: No.
3: What?
0: It's not is what it is.
1: And,
0: that's crazy.
1: But then she looks at it later and notices that there's an $8 charge on there that she doesn't know what it is. And it was called a music supplement charge. And she's like, I didn't buy any music.
0: You didn't get a CD?
1: I didn't get a CD when I was there. Like, what is it? So she asked them what it was, and they say, oh, well, we regularly bring in live music, like somebody to play a guitar in the corner.
2: Oh, I know someone that loves that.
3: Love live music.
0: Yeah, man.
3: Love it.
0: Yeah, man.
1: And if they do that, then everybody, they add on an $8.
0: Wait, I didn't ask for the. Yeah. I didn't ask
1: what?
0: For the guy.
2: I would actually
0: the,
2: hate that.
0: Like what?
1: Yeah. So an $8 charge for music supplement, and so she's now warning people.
2: That's crazy.
1: Be careful if you go to cafes in Venice that have live music,
0: because
1: they're now going to basically charge you for it if you want it or not.
2: It never ends, bro.
0: Don't give anybody here that idea.
2: No.
0: Because we may start to see.
2: Well,
0: this.
2: I won't pay it.
1: What I mean,
2: I'll be like, I'm not paying for that.
1: But your ears already absorb the music.
2: All right. Well, I'm not paying it for it.
1: Wow. What are we doing? Calling the cops here?
2: We're gonna have to.
0: Wow.
2: It can't be legal. Like, it can't be.
0: It's Venice, so you probably have different laws and stuff like that.
3: They probably could have it on the menu,
1: like in a very tiny, print on the bottom that you don't see.
3: What if you didn't see it? Do you always look at the menu for little charges like that?
2: I look at the
3: like. Do you look at the menu before you start? Oh,
2: yeah.
3: But I mean, beforehand. Do you
1: ever because too late by that point. Bro.
0: They hand me the bill and I see music charge. I'd be like, whoa, what the hell?
1: Mm-hmm. Yeah. So heads up. I guess that's now a thing, and she's warning other tourists, and it's gone crazy viral.
2: I'm never going to Venice.
1: People can't believe
3: you're gonna go.
2: That's I was planning on.
0: Emily, you go to your spot. You love. They got music playing.
2: Curbside. Yeah.
0: Could be.
1: Oh.
2: Grab a drink.
0: That's what she loves to do.
2: You and Robert visit?
0: They charge you for music?
3: if I saw it afterward, I mean,
2: Brenda?
3: Brenda would never, by the way. I don't know. I would obviously be frustrated. I'd enjoy the live music, but I wouldn't pay ahead of time unless, if, I don't know, I guess if they would say there's a cover charge, because that's the only time you'd have to like pay to go see some live music. I mean, I don't know what you're supposed to do.
0: You if I don't know and I'm not being asked.
3: I'm not going to ever go back to that place again, but I'm going to pay it.
2: Well, where are you going to grab a drink?
3: Well, that would suck. But Brenda would never do that, so I don't ever have to worry about that.
1: Wow. Okay.
0: Ever. Are they going to start, like, if they just have background music on in the place, are we going to charge for that?
1: Yeah. Exactly.
2: Yeah. Because they have to pay for the song.
0: Yeah. Like, what?
1: It's crazy.
0: Okay. This is nuts. All right. Get ready for Monday, because on Monday, first of all, we're going to play everybody's favorite drinking game, A Little Bombed at the Beach. Plus, Sky says she needs to talk to us about her will.
3: What?
0: Oh,
1: we got to have a little family
0: are
1: meeting.
0: Are you?
1: Oh, I'm not. I'm fine.
0: Okay. I'm just checking. No. And your first chance to win Metallica tickets all on Monday.
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0: Welcome to the jungle and welcome to the weekend. 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

There they are, and here they come in May. Metallica, Snapdragon. 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

Your last day to win some of those Disney tickets. I got them in the noon hour. 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

Everclear. Good old Santa Monica. There was a festival. It was supposed to happen. Ocean Way Festival, the first one up in Santa Monica. They canceled it because of, quote, beach erosion. I think it's more like wallet erosion. They wanted like $250 per ticket. And I think people are like, we're broke. Sorry. So they canceled that. But it's because of beach erosion. Sure it is.

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Booker, about to play Falling in Reverse. The lead singer, he's Ronnie Radke. He just did a performance with Serj Tankian of System of a Down. They got the dueling vocals going back and forth. That's something to look up. It's pretty awesome. Falling in Reverse now on Rock 105.3.

Rock 105.3, San Diego's rock station, in theaters now and hopefully on Hulu or somewhere soon, is the Oasis documentary. It's supposedly so good, and I've heard this a couple of times, that grown men are in the theater and they're all like trying to hide their tears because of the story they tell about that great band and those brothers getting back together. Now, I'm going to watch it at home. I don't want to be crying in front of strangers. That's weak sauce. Oasis on Rock 105.3.

Got the news yesterday. Day before yesterday, I guess. Snapdragon Arena. Metallica in May. A lot of people thought they'd just continue the residency at Sphere Las Vegas. Not the case. 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We're presenting the show. We're going to get you tickets starting Monday. Okay, the show will kick that off. Metallica in San Diego. How about that? Rock 105.3.

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Let's call it an hour. In about an hour, four tickets to Disney. You want to get those? Hang out with me, all right? Another chance to win at 3 and 7 o'clock hours from Rock 105.

Bush is playing the inaugural Fault Line Festival. That's up north a bit, Rancho Cucamonga. I had to open up Google Maps to figure out where the hell that is. It's like due north of the Ontario airport. So, you know, straight up if you want to see Bush. Less than a month, I think like the 15th or something like that. Disturbed is on Rock 105.3.

0: Hey, let us know how we're doing, but only on the good stuff. 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
1: 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Why?

Rock 105.3, Booker. I consider Hooba Dan and Hooba Doug buddies. I knew these guys when they hit the scene, and well, now they're celebrating like 25 years since their first album, and it's crazy it's been that many years. Anyhow, they're doing a performance up in L.A. at the Whiskey, one of the first Sunset Strip places they played, so get tickets if you care.

This is your warning. I'll be giving away the 4 tickets to Disney after Afterlife. It's funny. Next on Rock 105.3.

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Seether, Booker, Rock 105.3. Yep, four tickets to Disney gone. Another chance to win with Teresa in the 3 o'clock hour. Then with Jamie tonight in the 7 o'clock hour here on Rock 105.3.

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Ah, oh, doesn't sound like the Beatles at all. 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Move along. The Offspring, Booker, Rock 105.3, San Diego's rock station, Sublime in their new one, Until the Sun Explodes.

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another one bites the dust. Well, except for my fantasy team. Look at them. 1-0. Ha, ha, ha. Nobody cares about your fantasy team. And mine. I know it. How about the Padres, by the way? Let's shift to baseball. I know the Chargers got a game this weekend. That's a win. But Padres on a heater. Let's keep that going. We might get that championship song from Queen, not another one bites the dust again. We are the champions is the Queen we want to hear. We'll see. Hey, they look good. Dodgers are as they limp into the playoffs. Shucks. Rock 105.3.

I don't know if it was last year, maybe the year before at the iHeartRadio Music Festival in Vegas. Jacoby from Papa Roach was just walking around backstage, hung out with him for a while. They weren't even playing. He just wanted to come and hang out. That happens a lot. You want to watch that. It's on this weekend, tonight and tomorrow on Hulu if you have a subscription. 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

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I'm heading out of here, grabbing that Southwest flight. The iHeartRadio Music Festival this weekend, heading over for that. You guys have a wonderful weekend. Teresa, after two, Nine Inch Nails now on Rock 105.3.

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Happy Friday. My job, play you lots of rock, get you through the day, and get us closer to Metallica. Tickets and the show. I know. I'll explain all the moments. Right now, it's Sublime and

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Is that real or is that only in the movies? I have to ask. Curiosity question. Hit me on the talk back, Mike. I'm Teresa. We are Rock 105.3. Thank you.

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Commercial free at 3 and on a Friday. I'm Teresa Rockface. If you're finding me on social media, look, all you got to do is hang out and enjoy the ride. And I will say this, I have a leftover Anna Molly request from Wednesday that I'm throwing into this hour. 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

All right, I got to give this one to Jessica in North Park. She's been wanting Animali by Incubus. And I said, sister, just have faith in me. And here we are, commercial free at 3, Rock 105.3. 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

Oh, I love you guys so much. Thank you for always just kind of letting me hang out with you. I appreciate your love. I really do. Get ready. I've got your Halloween time win after this by Guns N' Roses, all right? You're going to get 4 one-day, one-park tickets to Disneyland Resort, and you're going to be qualified for the grand prize, a Magic Key Inspire Pass, too. 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

Well, for anybody going to Ohana Fest, wow, you're going to be there for the big reveal. September 27 is the night Pearl Jam headlines, and that's when we find out who the new drummer is. I don't know if he's going to like pop out of a cake. There's going to be a big like curtain drop or what, but it's all happening. Happy Friday. Let's get into Falling in Reverse. We are Rock 105.3. Here's Bad Guy.

0: Yeah, we do stupid stuff all damn day.
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0: Well, that and play guitar on the couch. Play guitar. Yeah, guaranteed human.

0: So I saw this Reddit thread. It was asking people, was life more fun before cell phones? Somebody said, no, it was boring. Then somebody else was like, dating's way better with the cell phone, which is true. Because if you were in middle school like me and had to like star 69 and then hang up on the guy you liked to see if he was home, that was rough. Now we can just find his location, stalk him, look at social, and it's like effortless, you know? Hey, being a woman, it's a learning process. I'm different now. I'm Teresa. 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

Happy Friday, everyone. Coming up, I got Sublime, Five Finger Death Punch, Linkin Park, Nirvana, Lake of Fire. 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

Let me give some love to San Diego State, 1-1 now in the season. And Saturday, they host James Madison at Snapdragon Stadium. 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